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Thank you for joining us this morning. Tim Allen here with a reminder about the old school run. Yes, a couple of tunes, a couple of old school tunes for the school run every weekday, 3:30, only here at Nation Radio.

0: Nation Radio. You're on the beach, but it's 32 degrees. 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
11: The top stories this hour. A coronation's looking likely at the moment, rather than a contest to appoint the next Prime Minister. Andy Burnham's the only candidate so far standing to replace Sir Keir Starmer. The new Makerfield MPs made it clear he wants to be the next Labour leader. People in Cleethorpes told us what they think of the outgoing PM.
12: Looking at the UK as a whole, it's like nothing important or nothing major has really changed.
13: He achieved as much as he can. I mean, he can't be blamed for cutting off the oil.
14: He's definitely not given small business a chance at all.
11: A heat dome covering Western Europe means the UK could smash temperature records for June this week. The Met Office has issued a red heat alert for just the second time ever, with potential highs of 40 degrees. Water, mobile phones and electricity could all be affected. Deputy Chief Forecaster Mark Sidowaite says there'll be no respite.
14: We're also having sustained long-duration heatwave events. So that means it's really, really warm at night, makes them feel really uncomfortable as well. Also, the humidity will be very high, much higher than it was in the July 2022 heatwave, and that will make a real difference, making people feel even more uncomfortable.
11: There are calls to strip Sir Geoffrey Donaldson of his knighthood after he was convicted of 18 historical sex offences, including a count of rape. The former leader of the DUP has denied abusing two women when they were children. Three men have been charged with the murder of a teenager in Dorset. The 18-year-old was stabbed in Poole early on Friday. Eight people remain in a critical condition after Friday's train crash near Bedford. One driver died and more than 100 people were injured when two East Midlands Railway services collided. And Norway secured a 3-2 victory over Senegal in their second group match at the World Cup. It's after France beat Iraq 3-0. Jordan against Algeria kicks off shortly. From Sky News, I'm Faye De Silva. Nation
15: Radio. Tuesday morning, and it's Gary Parker on Nation Radio. This is Early Breakfast, and on the way, Ed Sheeran, Alison Moyet, and next, it's J-Lo. Nation.

0: Nearly 4:15, and it's Nation Radio playing the best variety of hits on a Tuesday morning with Gary Parker and Ed Sheeran and Shape of You. If you celebrate your birthday today, the 23rd of June, happy birthday to you. You celebrate it with Anthony Costa of Blue, who is 45. Happy birthday, Duffy, who had that hit in 2008 with Mercy. Her album Rock Ferry turned out to be the biggest selling album of 2008. 42 today is Duffy, but it's a happy birthday to somebody whose hit single spent 76 weeks on the American charts, nearly as many on the UK charts. Happy birthday, Jason Mraz, 49 today.
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0: Roxette, that's Joyride. It's Nation Radio. And if you're looking for a night out or indeed a day out during the school holidays, there is lots going on at the Connexin Live in Hull. Some of the events coming up, we've got Blippi on the 25th of July. Paul Smith is at the Connexin on the 14th and 15th of August. One for the Kiddies, CBeebies House Party on the 5th of September. Chris Ramsey is doing stand-up on the 18th of September. And Holy Holy featuring Woody Woodmansey and Tony Visconti is on the 19th of September. Just some of the things coming up at the Connexin Live in Hull. 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

0: That's a catchy little tune, isn't it? It's Nation, it's Early Breakfast. Tuesday morning with Gary, here till 6. And still to come, more of the best variety of hits for you. And next, the top stories at 5. Nation
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23: The top stories this hour. Sir Keir Starmer's promising a smooth handover of power after setting a timetable for his resignation. Andy Burnham could be headed for Downing Street within weeks if the Labour leadership race goes uncontested. The new MP for Makerfield has the backing of former Health Secretary Wes Streeting. Potential leadership candidates have until July 16th to put their names forward. Greens leader Zach Polanski believes change is needed.
24: I want change too, and I think Keir Starmer's legacy is quite clear. Our bills
0: bills are too high, our wages are too low. The 50 wealthiest families in this country own more wealth than 34 million people.
23: For just the second time in history, a red heat health alert's been issued by the Met Office. It covers southern and central England and parts of Wales and kicks in from tomorrow morning. Temperatures could reach 40 degrees, smashing June records. Employment lawyer Lucy Needham says bosses must make changes.
1: We should be seeing employers increasing the access to cold water, to air cooling equipment, giving employees extra breaks, access to shaded area and potentially a dress down from usual formal attire.
23: Former DUP leader Sir Geoffrey Donaldson's been found guilty of 18 historical sexual offences against two women when they were children. They included one count of rape. Doctors say it's a landmark moment for people with type 1 diabetes as a new drug is approved for NHS use. Teplizumab can delay the onset of the disease for up to 3 years. More than a third of drivers admit to using their smartwatches at the wheel. The RAC is calling for clearer legislation as it believes they're breaking the law. And Lionel Messi has broken a World Cup record to become the tournament's all-time leading scorer. Before their game against Austria, the Argentina star was level on 16 goals with Germany's Miroslav Klose. He's now moved to 18. From Sky News, I'm Faye De Silva. Nation
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One Love. And it's Nation Radio, 12 minutes past 5 on Tuesday morning. Coming up, more of the best variety of hits, Bon Jovi, Odyssey, and Cher on the way. And I'll be telling you how you could be in with a chance of winning three quarters of £1 million this Friday.

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0: The one I love, REM, and there's Holly Johnson and Love Train on Nation Radio, the best variety of hits. 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

0: Good morning. It's Tuesday on Nation Radio. The top stories for Yorkshire and Lincolnshire are on the way next. And then it's Alex Duffy at breakfast. 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
11: Top stories this hour. Andy Burnham's bid to become the new Labour leader has begun. The former mayor of Greater Manchester officially returned to Westminster yesterday, hours after the Prime Minister announced he will be standing down. And Wes Streeting, the man tipped as the main rival, revealed he's backing the new Makerfield MP. Chair of the Labour Party, Anna Turley, says Sir Keir Starmer should be proud of his legacy.
12: Stabilising the economy, giving the best workers' rights that we've had in a generation, you know, incredible things for young people in schools with breakfast clubs and so on. Nationalising British Steel, which for a community like mine in Redcar could have saved thousands of jobs 10 years ago.
11: Temperatures are set to rise again as the UK prepares itself for one of the hottest June spells on record. For just the second time in history, a red heat health alert has been issued by the Met Office. It covers southern and central England as well as parts of Wales from tomorrow morning. And Lionel Messi's broken a World Cup record to become the tournament's all-time leading scorer with 16 goals. England come up against Ghana tonight.
13: Now for the news here in East Yorkshire and Northern Lincolnshire. With temperatures set to soar this week, pet owners are being urged to take extra care. The Blue Cross Animal Hospital in Grimsby says dogs should not be walked during the day, as all pets can quickly suffer from heat exhaustion. Veterinary nurse Emma Burnett says many people don't realise how dangerous these conditions can be for their animals.
14: We've had dogs that have been exercised down the beach. People believe that because they're down the beach, they're cooler, but sometimes it's not enough. And we have had a heat stroke case of the dog overheated from playing ball on the beach, even though it was wet.
13: The RNLI in Bridlington is warning anyone heading out to sea to have the correct equipment. It's off the back of a family, including a seven-year-old child, who needed rescuing last weekend. Their small vessel suffered engine failure. All three were taken to safety. We're hearing how money has been invested into the Armed Forces Hub in North Lincolnshire. The council says the money will help develop new opportunities for members of the Army, Navy and Air Force communities to access advice, support and activities.
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13: A warm day with some cloud around at times, but mostly sunny. That's a high of 29 Celsius. That's the latest. I'm Andy Marsh.
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17: Thanks, Andy. That is warm later. Right, here we are, Tuesday morning. Alex Duffy at breakfast with you. That's me. You're here. Love that. On the way, we'll look at what's trending this morning, including someone maybe I've not heard in ages. Find out why a man who bends spoons is trending after

disco. It ain't no country club either.

0: Jackson's, not only the world famous bakers in Hull, but also what a great song, Can You Feel It, on Nation Radio. Alex Duffy at breakfast with you for Yorkshire and Northern Lincolnshire. Hi, you're right. Getting warm today then, 29, 30 degrees across the region. It's one of those where, looking forward to later, people sending screenshots of their car temperature gauge showing 37 or something. Joy. Alex Warren in a moment.
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0: Trending this morning is the hot weather, specifically people trying to Google how hot it has to be at work before you can refuse to work, and being disappointed to find out there's no real maximum. Rules that we never thought to bring in the UK was a maximum temperature for working conditions. There's some line that people are following that the workplace must provide keeping cool temp. No, it says here, health and safety at work, keeping temperatures cool and comfortable, and providing clean and fresh air are the things your work should do for you. And if they tell you that 29 degrees is cool and comfortable, then I guess you have to go with it, because there's no maximum stipulated. The football tonight, England in their next game at the World Cup against Ghana, and someone whose name I've not heard in ages has appeared, because there is a Ghanaian witch doctor who says he's put a spell on Harry Kane so that Harry Kane will perform badly. However, spoonbender Yuri Geller has come out of the woodwork and said, don't worry, guys, I'm going to counteract the witch doctor spell with my own energy and bounce it back at them. Sounds like something off of a 90s kids cartoon at this point. And a couple of days away from this big volleyball tournament happening in Bridlington, the World Beach Pro Tour comes to Bridlington from Thursday and then lasts all weekend long. So if you fancy going and watching some of those games, go see some absolute pros in action and go, yeah, well, I think I'm just going to sit on the beach, though. My best beach activity. This is Alex Warren, Fever Dream, a very warm Tuesday in prospect. This is Nation Radio.

0: you know what I can't get my head around? It's Nation Radio, by the way. Morning, that is Alex Warren's fever dream. He was born in the year 2000. The Spice Girls had had 8 number one singles before Alex Warren was born. That doesn't seem right. Thank you for having Nation Radio on. It is Tuesday morning. Did you sleep all right last night? I wasn't too bad. I don't necessarily think we've cracked it for how to keep upstairs relatively cool. We're like, as soon as like we're awake and the sun looks like it's about to come up, right, windows shut, blinds down, we'll leave it like that. Stays like that through the day. As soon as we're like, has the sun gone down far enough? Is the temperature outside cooler than it is inside? Almost certainly, yes. Right, windows open, let's do everything, go, go, go. Well, last night, not too bad. A little bit worried with 30 degrees into prospect later on for Yorkshire and Northern Lincolnshire. We'll see how that pans out, shall we? Coming up in a moment, I've got a question for you. You're never going to get it. And as well as that question, I've got music for you from the group that supported Take That on their tour. Lots of people from here went over to Manchester to go and see them at the weekend. I'm going to play something from the script next at Nation Radio. Nation Radio.
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13: I'm Greg Edwards. Good morning. Out on the motorways, traffic's on the move. It's looking good if you're heading out onto the M62. Traffic's fine on the M18 and also the M180 in the area. Roadworks underway still at Scarborough, affecting the A164. Some temporary lights on the stretch going to and from Leconfield, which might cause you one or two short hold-ups. All the work is going on over the next few weeks. Traffic around Hull in the city centre is fine for the time being, including Beverley Road and Heddon Road.
11: Travel
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0: Stevie Wonder at Nation Radio with Stevie Wonder on vocals and Stevie Wonder on Fender Rhodes keyboard and Stevie Wonder on the clavinet and Stevie Wonder on the organ and Stevie Wonder on the drums. At least it kept down the bill for session musicians, I suppose. Sam Fender in just a moment. Right now, I've got a question. You're never going to get it.
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0: Wedding season is on. How many of you got in the diary for this summer? I've escaped, it seems like. Got away without having to do any this summer. I say escaped. I do like a good wedding. Lovely. Expensive, but fun. I would rather have a holiday. Anyway, 87% of wedding brides do this. What is it? That's my question this morning. And you're never going to get it. 87% of wedding brides do this. I don't know why I've got the word wedding in there. 87% of brides do this. What is it? What the bride is that? 80%, no, 87% of brides do this. What is it? You can have a guess right now. You can do it on WhatsApp. You can do it on Facebook. Get in touch with the show this morning. WhatsApp number 07740938500. 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I put the question on there and a picture that may or may not be a useful clue. Don't know, up to you to work it out. Go have a look, Nation Radio Yorkshire on Facebook, or have a guess on WhatsApp right now. Send me a message on WhatsApp or a voice note on WhatsApp. What are you reckoning this one is? 87% of brides do this. What is it? I'm saying you're never going to get it. Whilst you get in touch, this Olivia Dean, Sam Fender, big collaboration from them is Rain Me In at Nation Radio. No,

0: It's Nation Radio Yorkshire for Tuesday. Cause and Runaway. We've been watching Clarkson's Farm, the newest series, and there's an episode where the Cause just turn up to play in his pub, and they have to choose between keeping the electricity on for the kitchen or having enough electricity for the Cause to perform. Brilliant. Thank you for getting Nation Radio on. Tuesday morning, I've got a question. You're never going to get it. This morning, I want to know, 87% of brides do this. What is it? That's my question. You're never going to get it. Hello to Heidi, who's been on in Hull this morning. She says, morning, Alex. Is it simple? 87% of brides wear a wedding dress. Oh, you're just going for like a fancy trouser suit or a skirt or something out of the ordinary, which is wrong. No, back over to you. 87% of brides do this on their wedding day. What is it? You're never going to get it.
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0: Did you hear Dave last week? He was our winner on Friday and he was so over the moon. His wife was like, he's never been so stunned into silence, which is wonderful. Whether you think you're going to be a silent winner, an out loud screamer of a winner, a big old crier of a winner, £750,000 does that to people. 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
18: I'm Greg Edwards. Out on the motorways, traffic's on the move this morning. It's looking good on the M62 and the M18 in the area. Off the motorways in Bishop Burton on the A1079 York Road. Temporary lights are in use for roadworks for a couple of days, so expect some short hold-ups around the junction with School Green. Roundhall in the city centre, the main routes are looking good in and out of the city, including Holderness Road, Beverley Road and the A63 on Clive Sullivan Way.
15: Travel
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0: Playing this because it's apt with my question this morning. This is Nation Radio, Bruno Mars and Marry You. I've got a question, you're never going to get it. Right now.
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0: All about weddings, actually. 87% of brides do this. What is it? 87% of brides doing this. Let's go to Tracy, who sent a voice note this morning. I was going to tell you what she said, but I'll play it instead. Tracy's voice note.
4: Morning, Alex. Do they wish they could do it all over again? Because I was 55 when I got married, and I've never laughed so much in my life. Love you, Glenn Bedford. Aww. Have a good day, Alex. Bye.
0: You too, Tracy. I think that's the first declaration of love we've ever had during a Never Gonna Get It question. Well, I love that. And I love a good wedding where everyone laughs. I love a good wedding where there's joy and humour in it. Brilliant. Oh, by the way, it's the wrong answer. I don't know if I said that. Wrong answer. 87% of brides do what? Jonathan has been on this morning in Bawtry and says, is it keep the honour and obey part of the vows? Ah. It's not. Eddie's been on, says, I reckon there's something old, something new, something borrowed, something blue. Something wrong, Eddie. It's the answer that is wrong. Let's go for this one coming from Lorraine in Holt. Morning, Alex. Is it that they wear the same thing all day? Oh, keep the what? 87% keeping it on? I feel like a lot change these days, don't they? You've got the ceremony outfit and then come down for the evening thing. Oh, were you wearing this earlier? No, I thought you'd changed. Although you get bits where it comes off. I don't know why I'm talking about wedding dresses like I'm the oracle of it. Wrong answer. It's not that. Tracy has come in. Says, is it invite people they don't actually like? No. Jonathan, this one says, is it wear white, Alex? Do you know? Yes. Got it right this morning. 87% these days of brides going, I'm going to go traditional and wear white, you know? I think if I was a woman and I was getting married, I think I would. It's part of the thing, isn't it? Although I also love that with a wedding these days, you can make up your own rules, can't you? You can go, well, actually, I think we're going to do this bit. I'm going to do it like that. Actually, no, I think you should walk down the aisle. No, who do I want to give a speech? Definitely not your parents. Anyway, do you know what I mean? You do you at weddings these days, and I love that about it. The answer this morning, though, 87% of brides wearing white. Well done if you got it. Another one tomorrow morning. Take that. Still on their tour. You're a superstar at Nation Radio.

0: Take that. You're a superstar at Nation Radio. Alex Duffy at breakfast. Morning to Elaine, who's been on WhatsApp. You know, you can message me anytime. 07740-938-500. Send me a message on WhatsApp. Send me a voice note on WhatsApp if you like. Elaine says, hi, Alex. Can you spare a thought for all us cleaners when people leave the office and turn off the aircon and the heating kicks in? With it to come on. Sweating. Still have to clean the big offices. Oh, Elaine, honestly, cleaners, workplace cleaners are heroes, and I will hear no more said of it. Elaine, good luck to you. And to you if you were busy cleaning a sweaty office this morning. Good luck. You've got this. Also, make sure you're in for Fish and Chip Friday this week, by the way. 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We'll do that on Friday. Helen in Pocklington's been on as well this morning. Says, good morning, Alex. I'm on my way to work, looking forward to the England game this evening. Yeah, England play their second game at the World Cup against Ghana tonight. Can you play a football song to get everyone inspired for it? Do you know, Helen, the other day on England's first game, I played Three Lions, and John from Scunthorpe got in touch and said his favourite football song was not Three Lions, but was in fact the one I'm going to play you after a song about the morning commute next at Nation Radio.
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21: The top stories this hour. We're told senior Labour figures will likely be mulling over whether or not to challenge Andy Burnham for the party leadership following Sir Keir Starmer's resignation announcement. There are just over 2 weeks now until nominations open, with the newly elected MP so far the only known candidate. The Prime Minister's promised a smooth transition, which could happen within weeks. US President Donald Trump's given his take on the outgoing PM.
22: He's a very nice man. I mean, sort of a friend of mine. I mean, I wish him well, but he's got two problems. Energy and immigration.
21: Some schools are shut as parts of Wales, the Midlands and southern and eastern England could see temperatures hit 40 degrees Celsius this week. Red extreme heat warnings kick in tomorrow for only the second time ever. A drug doctors say can delay the onset of type 1 diabetes has been approved for use on the NHS in England and Wales. Experts say it marks the start of a new age of treatment. And Lionel Messi has become the World Cup's all-time top scorer with 18 goals. Meanwhile, England come up against Ghana tonight.
23: Now for the news here in East Yorkshire and Northern Lincolnshire. Pet owners across the region are being warned to take extra precautions as there's a weather warning for extreme heat this week. The Blue Cross Animal Hospital in Grimsby says even short walks in peak heat can be dangerous, with animals at risk of dehydration and burnt paws. Emma Burnett is a veterinary nurse there and has this advice.
24: Avoid walking the dog at all. No dog ever died from missing a walk, but they will die if they get too hot. You can either walk them first thing in the morning or later on in the evening if it is safe to do so.
23: The RNLI in Bridlington is reminding us to be prepared when heading out to sea. It's after three people, including a seven-year-old child, had to be rescued by the lifeboat after their small vessel suffered engine failure. All three were taken to safety following the incident last weekend. And the armed forces community in North Lincolnshire is getting new opportunities to access advice and support as well as activities. North Lincolnshire Council says more money is being invested in the armed forces hub.
19: 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Weather.
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23: A warm day with some cloud around at times, but mostly sunny. That's a high of 29 Celsius. That's the latest. I'm Andy Marsh.
0: Hi, it's Alex with you. Look, coming up, what have spoons got to do with England's game at the World Cup tonight? No, not weather spoons, like a spoon that's in your kitchen drawer. Find out, and a football song, a

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0: Whether you're going to work the main way, the usual way, or around the back. 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
0: Playing you that because England play their second World Cup game this evening. It's a 9 p.m. kickoff against Ghana. It means another late night if you stayed up to watch the football. It means I will be tired in the morning, but I'm going to do it. It's trending this morning because a Ghanaian witch doctor says he's put a spell on Harry Kane. He's even used the words, I don't want to cause a serious injury. I'm like, I hope not. It's all okay, though. The Ghanaian witch doctor says he's put a spell on Harry Kane. However, spoonbender Yuri Geller, remember him? He's come out of the woodwork and says, and I'm going to quote him here, I will cancel it. I can totally do that. I totally believe in my powers. We are all energy beings. Before the match, I will send vibrations. I will activate my powers, all my energy, all my know-how to stop his negative vibrations. It could also rub off on other footballers. What? So you've got a witch doctor sending a spell. You've got someone sending vibrations back. It feels like something from a Marvel movie. This. Anyway, we'll see. The football is on tonight. Sticking with sport, really, but going more round here. Bridlington hosting the World Beach Pro Tour of volleyball. Beach volleyball, this Thursday. So they've been setting it up lately. It's trending because people are going, what's going on? What they're doing? Beach volleyball. And there's some sessions where you can get involved. So you can go and watch like pros play and go, oh my gosh, that's incredible. I reckon I'd look like that if I played. And then you can give it a go and go, oh no, turns out more difficult than it looks. But give it a go because that will be brilliant. And also, I love that this is trending. The weather, because people have been Googling how hot it needs to be at work before you can refuse to work. They've been quite sad to discover there is no maximum temperature stipulated here in the UK for how hot it can be before you no longer have to work. All it says is that your workplace must keep temperatures cool and comfortable and provide clean and fresh air. But, you know, what is comfortable and what is clean and fresh? Really up for them to decide, isn't it? Coming up in a moment, I saw something yesterday in somebody's garden, and I saw this and I was like, I know the conversation that they have had with their children probably at the weekend. And I'll share it with you after the brand new song from Lewis Capaldi, the man who's got that massive Yorkshire gig over in Leeds. Pretty soon, actually, next month, I think. This is new Lewis Capaldi. You know the format by now. Bit of piano, bit of Lewis. Classic. It's called Stay Love at Nation Radio.

0: Lewis Capaldi on Nation Radio, not this weekend, but next weekend. He is in Yorkshire. He's got that big gig over in Leeds. I say big, the biggest solo gig of his life. Roundhay Park, where for his gig on that Saturday, the 4th of July, the capacity is not 70,000, but 69,999. Would it have killed them to add on an extra one? Alex Duffy at breakfast. Thank you for getting Nation Radio in your life. It is a proper warm one today at 29, 30 degrees for us across Yorkshire and Northern Lincolnshire. Take care. Extra water if you're out and about. Make sure you've got some SPF on, all of that stuff. Do you know, I said I'll tell you what happened. I'm going to do this in just a moment, right? I saw something on my walk yesterday. I saw something in somebody's garden and I saw it and I knew exactly what the discussion that those people must have had with their children at the weekend that led to this thing being in their garden. No, it's not a paddling pool. Find out what it is in just a couple of minutes. And first off, I don't know if you've seen this yet, but one of my favourite things is coming a couple of weeks away. Operation Mincemeat comes to Whole New Theatre. Now, if you've not heard of Operation Mincemeat, it's a relatively new musical, but it is utterly brilliant. So it all goes around World War II and how the spies found this ingenious way to thwart Hitler and get around it and actually help contribute to the win. They've turned this into the most ridiculous musical. Like, it is ridiculous in the best way possible. And I can't ever find a way to describe the thing, and neither can they, that actually makes it make sense to you. But just trust me on this one. It's brilliant. If you haven't booked tickets yet, go. It's going to be there from the 6th to the 11th of July. And actually, want to help you out. We've got tickets up for grabs on the website right now. 4 tickets so you can treat the family to a side-splitting night out on us. All you need to do is get on the website, nationplayer.com, select Nation Radio Yorkshire, make sure you enter there, and you can be off to go and see Operation Mincemeat. It is the most brilliant musical when it's there. 6th to the 11th of July. I will see you there. 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Good luck. If you're heading out this morning, school run or heading into work early, latest on the roads for you, and a feel-good anthem from some sisters next at Nation Radio.
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2: I'm Greg Edwards. Traffic's slow now going into Hull on the A63 on Roger Millwood Way towards the Great Union Street Junction on the centres. Apart from that, not too bad on Holderness Road or on Beverley Road. If you're out and about in the Hesel area on the B1232 Beverley Road, temporary lights are in use for some work on the electricity cables. Expect one or two delays. All that fairly long-term work continues. And in Bishop Burton, they've got temporary lights on the A1079 on York Road.
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That is one of my favourite sunshine songs. And with the weather today across Yorkshire and Northern Lincolnshire hitting possibly 30 degrees, it felt out. Texas and summer sun here on Nation Radio, just for you across our region. I'm Alex Duffy. Good morning. Actually, on the subject of the good weather, I was on a walk yesterday and I saw something in someone's garden. And I thought, I know the conversation those people have had with their children over the last couple of days. Pretty sure that's what it was. When I walked past someone's house and I saw, so their house was like side on, the fence was up the side of their house, right? And I could see in the back garden, a tent. Not like a massive gazebo, and not like one of those little ones that you just throw out and it just pops up. Proper, like a proper two-man tent, sort of that people would take to a festival or something. That, fully pegged out in somebody's back garden. And I saw this, and my first thought was, right, well, one of two or three things has happened here. One, they've been to a festival and they put it up to dry it out, but that's unlikely because it didn't rain at the weekend and you wouldn't fully need to peg it out to do that, so unlikely. Option two, their house is too hot and they've gone, I can't do this, I'm going to sleep in the garden. But again, you wouldn't do that in the tent because that tent material just makes it even hotter in there, doesn't it? So it's option three, which is the kids have said, Mum, Dad, the weather's really good. Can we go camping somewhere? And Mum and Dad have gone, oh, we really don't want to do that. Let's have to go away. And we've got your party the other day, and then we've got that thing with the in-laws. So, got an idea, kids? Yes, you can go camping. How about you go camping in the garden? Hey, get the kids all excited about that. Peg out the tent. Job's a good one. You can sleep in your actual bed. They can have proper joy in a tent in the back garden. Everyone's a winner. That's 100% the conversation that happened, isn't it? Because do you remember when you were a kid, the back garden wasn't just a garden. The garden was a place of wonder. Like, we had an old climbing frame in it. I say climbing frame. It was a climbing frame. Unless it needed to be a spaceship, and then it was a spaceship. Unless it needed to be a pirate ship, and then it was a pirate ship. Can't believe anything, that thing. What was the best thing about your garden when you were a kid? What did you have in it? Let me know this morning. Because these days, it's just the place you hang out the washing, isn't it? It's the place where you argue with the neighbours over what's appeared. But when you were a kid, what was the best thing about yours? Let me know this morning, please. 07740 938 500 is how you get in touch on WhatsApp. Send me a message on WhatsApp or send me a voice note on WhatsApp. What did you have in your garden as a kid? What's to play this? Gaga, Ariana's Rain On Me at Nation Radio.

0: Passion Radio. Alex Duffy at breakfast playing that from The Calling, Wherever You Will Go. What was the best thing about your garden when you were a kid, please? Let me know this morning. Walked past a house yesterday and they'd put a tent up in the garden. I was like, that is 100% because the kids have said, it's good weather, can we go camping? And mum and dad have used their brain and thought, if we put it in the garden, we can sleep in our bed. Well done, 10 out of 10 parents. Joanne's been on in Hull, says Alex. We had a swing that would come out of the ground whenever you went backwards and forwards. Yeah, but it was totally safe, wasn't it? And if you tried hard enough, Joanne, you definitely could have done a loop the loop in it. Send me yours now, please. We'll talk about these in a bit. First of all, your chance to win.
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0: What sort of winner would you be? Have you ever thought about this? If you do get the phone call on Friday for Make Me a Winner and become our latest winner this month of £750,000, do you reckon you will be a, oh my God, like out loud screamer? Do you reckon you'll be a, no way, I don't believe it. Do you reckon you'll just go silent? Or do you reckon you'll blubber and it'll be tears on the radio? I don't think you know until that moment happens which of those people you will be. I don't think you know. I don't think you can prepare for it. What you can do is get in so that you've got the chance that it is your phone that rings, so that it's you that answer it, and so that it's you that gets £750,000 put into your bank account. Dave was the winner on Friday last week. He's a trucker and he went all silent. He couldn't believe it. His wife said, I've never seen him so quiet, which I loved. 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Good luck. On the way, Sunshine song. Do you remember Sugar Ray? You'll definitely remember the song when I play it next at Nation.
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19: I'm Greg Edwards. Delays heading out of Hull this morning on the A63 on Clive Sullivan Way. An accident is partially blocking the road at the Brighton Street Junction, the St Andrews Quay turn-off. Meanwhile, if you're heading on to the M62 on the side heading away from Hull, there's been an accident between Junction 34 for Selby and Junction 33 at Ferrybridge, which is closed, delaying traffic looking slow on that stretch. It's slow going into Hull on Roger Millward Way as usual.
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0: And where is my husband at Nation Radio? Hello, if you're off to Bridlington Spa today. Second day of the Little Big Sing and Big Sing contest there, if you're going. Hope you have the best time. Beverley Racecourse. I've got racing today as well. And tonight, England play Ghana. That kicking off at 9 p.m. Right now, I'm Alex Duffy. This is Nation Radio. And this is my Duff Note. Duff Note. It is the first note of a song I'm about to play you, and you just tell me the title and artist. If you're right, a shout-out is yours on the radio. The only caveat to this is I can only get through 30 seconds of shout-outs. So wherever we are, when the music stops, that's where I have to stop with your shout-outs as well. So getting quick on this. Tell me, who are you? Where are you? What's going on for you today? And most importantly, the title and artist of today's Duff Note, which goes like this. Now, there's a little brrr noise, and then the note. The brrr noise may help you this morning, so here you go. Do you see what I mean? The brrr. Is it kind of useful? Or are you still stumped? Do you vaguely know it? That is the first note of what? What's at me right now, then? With your suggestion, what do you reckon it is? Have a guess, and a shout out could be yours next. Here's the number you need for WhatsApp, 07740 938 500. Send me a message on WhatsApp right now. Tell me what this is. Get the title and artist right, and you will be, hopefully, in my 30 seconds of shout outs next at Nation Radio. That is today's Duff Note. Duff Note.
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15: The top stories this hour. Andy Burnham's reportedly preparing to give a speech on the economy next week as Labour figures weigh up whether or not to challenge him for the party leadership. The newly elected MPs, the only known name so far going for the Prime Minister's job. Sir Keir Starmer announced yesterday he'll be stepping down, and Chair of the Labour Party, Anna Turley, says he should be proud of his legacy.
16: Stabilising the economy, giving the best workers' rights that we've had in a generation. You know, incredible things for young people in schools with breakfast clubs and so on. Nationalising British Steel.
15: Some schools are closed this morning due to rising temperatures, which are expected to reach 40 degrees in parts of England and Wales this week. A rare red weather warning comes into force tomorrow. What's been described as a new age of type 1 diabetes treatment has been approved for use on the NHS in England and Wales. It's given to anyone over the age of 8 before symptoms appear. And Lionel Messi has broken a World Cup record to become the tournament's all-time leading scorer with 18 goals. Meanwhile, England face Ghana tonight.
17: Now for the news here in East Yorkshire and Northern Lincolnshire. With temperatures soaring this week, pet owners are being urged to take extra care. The Blue Cross Animal Hospital in Grimsby says dogs should not be walked during the day due to heat exhaustion worries. Veterinary nurse Emma Burnett says many people don't realise how dangerous the conditions can be.
18: We've had dogs that have been exercised down the beach. People believe that because they're down the beach, they're cooler. But sometimes it's not enough, and we have had a heat stroke case of the dog just overheated from playing ball on the beach, even though it was wet.
17: We're hearing more money has been invested in the Armed Forces Hub in North Lincolnshire. The council says it'll help develop new opportunities for members of the Army, Navy and Air Force communities. And Luke Campbell is joining with other Northern mayors today to back a bid to bring the Olympics here. The plan would see venues across the North host the Games in the 2040s. More than 40 Olympians and para-athletes have backed the suggestion. Well, an East Yorkshire mayor is, of course, himself a former boxing gold medalist, having won at London 2012.
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17: A warm day with some cloud around at times, but mostly sunny. That's a high of 29 Celsius. That's the latest. I'm Andy Marsh.
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0: Morning, it's already about 19 degrees out. Getting warm today, take care. It's Alex Duffy with you. Right, my Duff Note is the song that starts like this today. What is it? If you're right with the title and artist, a shout out could be yours coming up in just a moment. After we start this hour with a real feel good one from Britney Spears at Nation. Alex.

Eddie Swims, the man who's at Scarborough Open Air Theatre a month today with that Mr. Know-It-All. It's Alex Duffy at breakfast with you. That's me. It's going to be a warm one today, 29 or 30 degrees across the region. And right now, time for my Duff Note. Duff, Duff, Duff, Duff, Duff, Duff, Duff, Duff, Duff, Duff Note. It's the song that starts with this Duff Note. But what is it? If you get the title and artist right, I will give you a shout-out. Well, I'll give as many shout-outs as I can in 30 seconds. And we will start those right about now. Getting it right this morning, well done. Vicky in Hedden, who went to see Take That at the weekend, she said yesterday she was still absolutely knackered, but totally worth it. Have a fab day in the sun. Lisa's got it right. She's currently in Hull doing the ironing this morning. Rachel is taking the kids in Brough. They're off to Flamingoland on a school trip today, so Oliver and Ethan enjoy that. To Scunthorpe, John has got it right this morning. Hello to Ollie and Mel on the school run this morning. Hedden is where we find John, who's got it absolutely right. Hello to Pocklington, Karen, Rob and Sue. Oh, and this one from Mandy, who's just done the dog... Well, I think you can guess, hopefully, the next word. She's done the dog what? Did you know that this was... Never Too Much, not by Alexander O'Neill, as a few people were saying, but... Luther Vandross on Nation Radio for Tuesday morning.

0: Never too much on Nation Radio. Today's Duff Note, which was tricky. Was it Luther Vandross or someone else? Carl couldn't work it out.
1: Alexandra O'Neill. Oh, hang on. Is it Luther Vandross?
0: Well, we got there. Another Duff Note tomorrow. What did you have in your garden when you were younger that was brilliant? That thing as a kid. Oh, what was it? I walked past a house the other day and they had a tent in the garden. Definitely the parents going, oh, you want to camp in the good weather? How about the garden? And the parents get to just stay in bed. This one, Rachel in Brough, what did you have?
2: My netball first as a keen netballer when I was younger. And I still play now, to be fair. Had a netball post in my back garden that my dad had sorted out for me.
0: So I'm picturing this being a little bit like, I've seen basketball posts that you can get and you can put in.
2: My netball post was different because when you have a basketball post, you have the backboard on the back.
0: Oh,
2: and
0: yeah.
2: I'd said to my dad that I didn't want the backboard on the back because that's not how it is in netball. I wanted it to be properly.
0: Yeah.
2: So he had to make it so that it didn't have anything that would make it like a backboard, so I couldn't have it on a wall or anything.
0: Yeah.
2: So my mum had one of those rotary washing lines.
0: Oh yeah, yeah.
2: And it had a hole in the ground. So my dad made me a post that shared the hole in the ground. I had to share it with the washing line. So when it was a day like today,
0: yes,
2: I wasn't allowed to have my netball post because I had to share it with the washing line.
0: Your netball post was in a timeshare with the washing line.
2: Exactly. So when it was a really nice day like today, there was no netball.
0: I love this. So other sports,
2: it had to be the washing.
0: Other sports get cancelled when the weather is bad. Your sport got cancelled when the weather was good.
2: Yeah, exactly.
0: Love it. Thank you, Rachel. Coming up, we talk to Linda. What she did in her back garden might mean she owes you money. Find out why next to Nation.
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8: I'm Greg Edwards. Delays heading out of Hull on the A63 Clive Sullivan Way. It's partially blocked by an accident at St Andrew's Quay. Quite heavy past the scene on the opposite side as well. Meanwhile, south of Beverley, traffic slow on both the A164 and the A1079 heading into the roadworks at Jock's Lodge. If you're heading west on the M62, there are delays between junction 34 for Selby and 33 at Ferry Bridge Services after an accident.
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0: Tina and Proud Dancer. It is not the day for dancing, is it, with highs of 29 or 30 degrees across Yorkshire and northern Lincolnshire. This is Nation Radio. I'm Alex Duffy. Hello. Hello if you're on your way to a singing thing today, by the way. Bridlington Spa, the Big Sing and the Little Big Sing continuing today, and Grimsby Auditorium with a singing festival on as well. Racing at Beverley Racecourse as well. Enjoy whatever you're up to today.
1: Alex Duffy at breakfast.
0: After I walked past somebody's garden the other day, and well, it was yesterday, and saw in the garden they'd put a tent up, presumably because the kids were like, oh, good weather, can we go camping, Mum and Dad? And Mum and Dad went, yeah, how about in the garden? So they could still sleep in their bed. I see what you've done, parents. Well done. Thank you for yours. We just heard from Rachel in Brough, who used to have a netball post that shared the hole in the ground with the rotary washing line, so they could only have one or the other. Netball or washing. So in good weather, when the washing needed to go out, no netball. This message is Alex. Does that mean Rachel's mum was like Cliff Richard? Yes. Rachel's mum was Cliff Richard. When Cliff came out with the guitar, no more tennis. When Rachel's mum came out with the washing, no more netball. Linda is in Bilton. Good morning.
2: Morning, Alex. Great to talk to you.
0: Oh, bless you. No, the pleasure's mine having you on the show this morning, Linda. What did you do when you were a child in the garden then?
2: Yeah, well, what I used to do, I used to rally up a few friends. Mm. I'd teach them all a little something. Some would sing, some would tell jokes, and some would tap dance and I'd read poetry. So I'd get this little show together. I'm told I was quite bossy mind.
0: No.
2: And
0: I won't believe it, Linda. I won't believe it. You were the Simon Cowell of the operation.
2: And I used to put little posters up around the area saying that there would be a show beginning at a certain time.
0: Wow.
2: And I would charge all the local kids in the neighbourhood like a penny, one of the old pennies, to come in, and we'd have seats out and everything. How I did it in this small garden, I don't know, but I managed it, and I'd have a little area, curtain across, like a stage.
0: Yeah.
2: And the funny thing was, I used to say, when you sing, I want you to sing so loud that school bell rings across the road. My mum, being a bit mischievous like me, she used to stand at the kitchen door. She'd start ringing a bell. She'd start ringing an old bell that she had as an ornament.
0: Right.
2: So she used to distract everybody. And I'd be saying to her, get inside. Ignore my mum.
0: Ignore her. That doesn't happen on Britain's Got Talent, does it, when people are trying to sing and there's Ant and Dec ringing the bell at the side?
2: That's absolutely true. If we didn't get that many kids coming to watch, we'd be so desperate. I used to say, you can come in for free. But then the ones who paid wanted their money back.
0: Well, this is it. You learned business at an early age here, Linda. You know, you can't offer people a free lunch these days.
2: That's true, Alex. Yeah, but looking back, it's such fun to look back on. And we did have some fun.
0: I love that. If we're recreating it today, Linda, what are you doing for the show in the garden?
2: Well, I'm not a good singer, but I think I would have to sing. And I think I'd clear the neighbourhood out though, Alex.
0: If tickets are still 1p, we'll be there regardless, Linda.
2: Okay.
0: This is Little Mix at Nation Radio for Tuesday morning.

0: Little Mix at Nation Radio. It's Alex Duffy at breakfast with you. Take care today. Highs are 29 or 30 degrees. Make sure you've got the sun cream, get the SPF on. What did you used to have in your garden that was brilliant? Hello to Robin Pocklington, who says, when he was little in his garden, he had real grass. Yeah, you don't get that anymore. And Amy saying, best thing in our garden was the game where we had to try and get across the garden. Hang on a second. It sounds like you need this music for this. The game where you had to try and get across the garden without setting the garden security light sensor off. Yes! Whoever got all the way to the end and back again without setting it off was the winner. Yeah! The winner and recruited by MI5.
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19: I'm Greg Edwards. Traffic remains slow heading into Hull on the A63 on Roger Millwood Way this morning with a 10-minute queue at the Great Union Street junction. But it's looking better now on Clive Sullivan Way heading in and out near to St Andrew's Quay after an accident earlier, which has been cleared. A little bit slow in the Bishop Burton area on the A1079 because of roadworks on York Road. It's back to normal on the M62 heading away from Hull between junctions 34 and 33 after an accident.
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At some point, this drummer will realise the rest of the band have gone home. Oh, there we go, he's realised. Manic Street Preachers on Nation Radio for a Tuesday morning, the day that England play tonight, England-Ghana at the World Cup. It's a 9 p.m. kickoff. Take care today. We've got highs of 29 or 30 degrees across Yorkshire and Northern Lincolnshire, which incidentally, I've just looked up, is the same weather in Ghana today. Highs of 29 or 30 degrees. So it's a match made in heaven for the telly tonight if you're going to be watching at 9 p.m. kickoff. So I'm going to stay up and watch it. Going to be another late one. So I'm already warning everyone at work that I will be tired tomorrow morning. Putting the pin in that right now. Enjoy if you're heading in. In just a moment, we'll look ahead to the golden hour. There are some brilliant songs on the way after nine. You know the game where you have to work out the year? Right, well, we'll look ahead to it in just a moment after this from the new Toy Story movie.

0: If you've had all the nostalgia feels of the original Toy Story recently, that one, Toy Story 5, is out, and that is from it. Taylor Swift, I Knew It, I Knew You on Nation Radio. Maybe that's your plan for later, to go and hide away in the dark and aircon, away from the heat with highs of 29 or 30 degrees. In just a moment, more nostalgia as we go back to a certain year with the golden hour. Billy Joel had Tell Her About It in this year. You'll hear it after nine. And some songs with a vague weather theme, sort of, because from this year, Donna Summer, She Works Hard for the Money, this coming up. And Long Hot Summer from Style Council. All of those songs and load more from the same year. The Golden Hour is on the way after your news for nine, next at Nation Radio.
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6: Top stories this hour. We're told some Labour MPs are mulling over whether to launch a leadership challenge as they look to block Andy Burnham being guaranteed the keys to Downing Street. Nominations to replace the Prime Minister open in just over 2 weeks, and the Makefield MP is the only known candidate so far. Paymaster General Nick Thomas Simmons tells us Sir Keir Starmer has served the country well.
7: Made decisions including investing in our National Health Service, increasing workers' rights and renters' rights, but also, as I've seen, putting Britain back on the international stage.
6: Some schools are shut as parts of Wales, the Midlands and southern and eastern England could see temperatures hit 40 degrees Celsius this week. Red extreme heat warnings kick in tomorrow. A drug doctors say can delay the onset of type 1 diabetes has been approved for use on the NHS in England and Wales. Experts say it marks the start of a new age of treatment. And Lionel Messi has become the World Cup's all-time top scorer with 18 goals. England face Ghana tonight.
8: Now for the news here in East Yorkshire and Northern Lincolnshire. Pet owners are being warned to take extra precautions because of the weather warning for extreme heat that's in place this week. The Blue Cross Animal Hospital in Grimsby says even short walks in peak heat can be dangerous, with animals at risk of dehydration and burnt paws. Emma Burnett is a veterinary nurse there and has this advice.
9: Avoid walking the dog at all. No dog ever died from missing a walk, but they will die if they get too hot. You can either walk them first thing in the morning or later on in the evening if it is safe to do so.
8: There's new opportunities to access advice and support as well as activities for the Armed Forces community in North Lincolnshire. It says the council says more money is being invested into the Armed Forces hub in the area. Luke Campbell is joining other northern mayors today to back a bid for the Olympics in the north. 40 athletes and Paralympians have also signalled their support for the plan, which could see the Games here in the 2040s. The Hull and East Yorkshire Mayor, of course, won boxing gold at London 2012.
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8: A warm day with some cloud around at times, but mostly sunny. That's a high of 29 Celsius. That's the latest. I'm Andy Marsh.
11: Oh, it's warm out already, isn't it? Let's do this instead. What year connects all of these songs? Tell me and get a shout out on the radio. This morning we go back to the year Amy Winehouse was born.

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for the money on Nation Radio's Golden Hour. Speaking of women who work hard for the money, Hull's Lucy Beaumont really has put in a shift over these last few years to make herself one of the biggest names in comedy. And the fact that she is from round here, I love. I'm telling you this because this is the year that Lucy Beaumont was born, by the way, this morning on the Golden Hour. It's also the year that in sport, the first World Athletics Championships were held in Helsinki. Steve Cram and Daley Thompson won medals for Britain. And for the first time, two top 10 hits were only available on 12-inch single. What year do you reckon we've gone back to this morning? With the weather being good, something that will definitely go along with that from Eddie Grant in a moment, after a song that even mentions summer, long hot summer from Style Council at Nation Radio.

0: Golden Hour. Hello to Charlotte in West Hull, who's had an early guess at the year and got it right. Hello to Debbie, who's in Pocklington this morning, who thinks it's the year that she was born, and you've got the right year. Paul is busy working outdoors in Grimsby and has got the year as well this morning. It is the year that a classic TV show that made household names of the likes of Tony Robinson, Stephen Fry, Hugh Laurie, and Rowan Atkinson was on for the first time. Brilliant Blackadder started on the television in this year. What year do you think we've gone back to? Here's the number to send me a guess on WhatsApp. 07740 938 500.
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Wham! And Bad Boys on Nation Radio. It's Alex Duff here, breakfast with you on the Golden Hour. What year are these songs from? Played Tracy Ullman before that. In a moment, if you are worrying about the hay fever today, very high pollen count. In this year, something was invented to try and help. Also in this year, ITV launched Children's ITV, known as CITV, and one of the first things they showed on it...

Fraggle Rock for a Tuesday morning, shall we? What year have we gone back to this morning? I can get a shout out for you on the radio before 10 if you're right. WhatsApp me with your guess, 07740 938 500. 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

0: Union of the Snake. This is the Golden Hour on Nation Radio. It's the year the people of Driffield finally got some peace when the Driffield bypass opened, the A166 that was rerouted around the town in this year. Do you know what year we've gone back to already? Are you there? We've got a couple of songs left before I reveal the answer if you want to get a mention on. It's the year the Rally Grifter bike was discontinued because all the cool kids were riding around on the BMX instead. It's also the year David Bowie had a massive song on Playing You Next.
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0: Stars and Sign of the Times on Nation Radio's Golden Hour. Oh, I sort of let you know about this invention that would help with hay fever. From this year, a man made the news. He'd invented a large Perspex helmet. And if you suffered from hay fever, you'd wear the Perspex helmet out and about. You basically... He looked a touch Neil Armstrong. Well, it was either astronaut or alien. Take your pick. Therefore, they didn't catch on. But what year is it on the Golden Hour this morning? Let's find out.
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0: John has got it right. He's in Scunthorpe this morning. Well done. In Goole, that's where we find Emma. She says, my brother was born in this year. And you've got the right year. I told you that Hull's Lucy Beaumont was born in this year. Therefore, to Brough we go, where we find Rachel. She says, I got it from your Lucy Beaumont clue. I knew she's a year older than me. And hello to Suzanne as well, who's just been walking the dogs before it gets too hot. She knows the year. Des and Hull's got it right, and so has Sandra this morning. It was 1983. And from that year, Irene Cara with your final song, Flashdance, at Nation Radio on the Golden Hour.

0: Duffy at breakfast with you. Back tomorrow for a Wednesday. I'll be tired because I'm staying up to watch the football tonight. Listen, if you've got the year of the golden hour today, 1983, treat yourself. Why don't you treat yourself to something from our new voucher club? If you've not heard of this, we're so confident this is brilliant. We've even called it the voucher club. 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Griffo is on the way for Yorkshire and Northern Lincolnshire, getting you through Tuesday morning with a song that will make us all feel like we're on an aeroplane next.
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0: The top stories this hour. Some schools across England and Wales are closed as it could become the UK's hottest ever June day. An amber warning for extreme heat has come into effect ahead of a red one tomorrow, with temperatures expected to hit 40 degrees Celsius in parts. Meanwhile, the London Fire Brigade says it responded to hundreds of calls overnight due to flooding and a couple of fires caused by lightning strikes. Here's meteorologist Kirsty McCabe.
3: 26,000 lightning strikes in just the past 24 hours. Because the ground's so dry, there's such sudden downpours that it caused quite a lot of puddles on the roads as well. It's because the air is so hot, there's more instability, and that can trigger some really heavy downpours.
0: We're told senior Labour MPs are likely weighing up whether or not to challenge Andy Burnham in a leadership contest. At least one of the candidates coming forward would prevent his automatic promotion to Downing Street. A sentencing hearing is underway for the ex-SNP chief executive, Peter Murrell. He was found to have misused £400,000 of party money. And in the World Cup, England face Ghana tonight.
22: Now for the news here in East Yorkshire and Northern Lincolnshire. A vet in North East Lincolnshire is reminding us it's not just humans who'll be overheating. Emma Burnett is a veterinary nurse at the Blue Cross Animal Hospital in Grimsby. She says we should take extra care of small animals too.
23: Cats should be kept inside, particularly if they've got white ears and faces, because they can actually suffer from sunburn. Rabbits and guinea pigs can also overheat in their hutch. Hutches and cages should be moved into a shaded area where possible.
22: Hull and East Yorkshire Mayor Luke Campbell is joining colleagues from across the north today at an event to back hosting the Olympics. More than 40 athletes and Paralympians are also backing the idea, which could see the Games here in the 2040s. The government's looking at feasibility. Nathan Kalis will become Hull KR's head coach on a three-year deal from next season. The former New Zealand international brings experience from the NRL and says his coaching style matches the Robins' hard-working culture. Kalis says he's excited to lead the team and build on Hull KR's success both on and off the field.
19: 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Weather.
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22: Plenty of warm sunshine to come today. A little bit of cloud possible later. That's a high of 29 Celsius. That's the latest. I'm Andy Marsh. Nation
25: Hello, Tuesday morning across Yorkshire. Griffo back here till 1 o'clock on Nation. On the way, the Pet Shop Boys and Dusty Springfield. Travis White, is it always rain on me? And now, Jess Glynn.

0: Love that collaboration from the 80s, the Pet Shop Boys and Dusty. What have I done to deserve this? Travis, it ain't too much raining today, is it? Why does it always rain on me? And Chesklin, Hold My Hand.
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0: Oh my goodness. It's baking already, isn't it? 22 degrees right now, getting up to 30 across East Yorkshire, Northern Lincolnshire, one of the hottest days of the year. How are you coping? Bless the pets as well. Hopefully you walked your hound early like I did today. I was out walking at around 6:30 and it was pretty nice then. Still quite warm, shorts and t-shirt. It's going to be a cracking week, as you know. Barbecues are plenty, lots of World Cup action, including England's second group game later on tonight. Score predictions, please. Go on. 077-409-38500. It was a bit of a good start, wasn't it, last Wednesday? And hopefully we build on that. Right, on the show today, a brand new ad. If you got it yesterday, hope it's chips, it's chips. It was Cat Down on the Marina who got it first. It was Bird's Eye Steakhouse Grills. A new one coming your way soon. Also, Make Me A Winner details as well. We've got another $750 on Friday. That is the jackpot. And you can win, just like Dave the Trucker last Friday. Right, coming up hot in the city, Billy Idol, sound great today. Now Olivia Rodrigo, Nation Yorkshire.

0: Nation Radio. Hello, Tuesday morning, Griffo here with the best variety of hits and one of the original bad boys of rock and roll, Billy Idol. Hot in the City, Olivia Rodrigo played and dropped dead. Day's been on from Hessel. He reckons England will be all over Ghana tonight in the second group game in Group L. He reckons 5-0. 5-0. I'd be happy with 2 or 3 as long as we keep a clean sheet. We looked vulnerable at the back in the opening game, didn't we? Portugal have their second game tonight as well. A lot of people predicting Ronaldo to bounce back like a new Prime Minister, which is incoming, of course, with Michael Jackson next and the Human League. You know where to stay, right?
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0: me feel. Tonight is my first night off in the last fortnight. Looking forward to watching the England game. But I've been doing a lot of end-of-term proms, and the most requested artist? Him, Michael Jackson. Everybody loves a bit of Jacko at the moment. The Way You Make Me Feel Good song. This is Nation Radio on Friday. We're giving away big money again. Dave the Trucker tells you how.
1: Is this for real? I can't believe it. I'm in this competition from the beginning.
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0: Right, don't know about you, I could eat a nice ice cream already just to cool down, and this song might just do it. Love it. Chapel Roan, Pink Pony Club.

0: Best variety of hits. This is Nation Radio, Tuesday morning. Cameo, Word Up, and Chapel Rome before that. So yesterday's Guess the Ad, two-day rollover, Bird's Eye Steakhouse Grills.
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0: It is so short, this one today. Just stop what you're doing just for a second, unless, of course, you're driving. 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
0: 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But what is that for? With Katy Perry next and Olivia Dean. 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

Nation Radio, Tuesday morning with Katy Perry. Last Friday night, we're playing Guess the Ad, and it's a short one today. With a totally tropical taste. Think you know it? 0774093850. Janet and Kim in Beverly, wrong. Samantha and Hessel, wrong.

0: Hello to Kim. She's in Brig. She reckons tonight England will lose. Lose? No chance. Did you not see the first game last Wednesday? She thinks they'll lose 2-0 tonight. Don't say that. You got the ad right. Well done to you. Rachel's got it as well. She's in Kirkkeller. Deb's down printing out. Very good at this. It is something I could just drink. With a totally tropical taste. And it's a drink you can no longer buy. Shock horror. I think Coca-Cola used to make it, didn't they? Totally tropical taste. Advert for what? 07740 938 500. Answer imminent after 11. Plus workplace of the day. And music next from Billy Ocean, Lenny Kravitz and The Pretenders. 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
0: The top stories this hour. The former chief executive of the Scottish National Party has been jailed for misusing more than £400,000 of party cash on things like a luxury motorhome and robot mower. Peter Murrell's been sentenced to 5 years and 3 months in prison. He's the ex-husband of former First Minister Nicola Sturgeon. She claims to have had no knowledge of his crimes. Sean Clerkin is the SNP member who raised the original complaint.
16: There did seem a roll-up and I decided to jump over the line and make that complaint because I'm not afraid of these people. I never have been afraid of these people.
0: It could be the UK's hottest ever June day. Many schools are shut or closing early before tomorrow's red extreme heat alert kicks in for parts of England and Wales. We're told senior Labour MPs are likely weighing up whether or not to challenge Andy Burnham in a potential leadership contest. At least one other candidate coming forward would prevent his automatic promotion to Downing Street. And England fans are in Boston ahead of tonight's World Cup group match against Ghana. Kick-offs at 9.
22: Now for the news here in East Yorkshire and Northern Lincolnshire. A North East Lincolnshire vet is today urging us to think about our pets in the heatwave. Emma Burnett is a nurse at the Blue Cross Animal Hospital in Grimsby. She says outdoor surfaces like red-hot pavements can cause issues for dogs.
23: They can actually suffer burns on their pads of their feet. Artificial grass is often quite a lot hotter than natural grass. They can get too hot from being on those surfaces as well.
22: Hull and East Yorkshire Mayor Luke Campbell is joining calls for the Olympics and Paralympics to be hosted in the north. He's meeting with other northern leaders and top athletes today to discuss a possible Games bid in the 2040s. The government is looking at whether it could work. Hull KR have announced Nathan Kalas as their new head coach from 2027, with a contract running until 2029. He's held top coaching roles in the NRL and for New Zealand. He says he's honoured to take charge of the Robins. The 48-year-old says supporters can expect a team focused on hard work and putting the club first under his leadership.
18: 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Weather.
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22: Plenty of warm sunshine to come today. A little bit of cloud possible later. That's a high of 29 Celsius. That's the latest. I'm Andy Marsh.
25: 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Hello, what a glorious day across East Yorkshire and Northern Lincolnshire. Griffo here back on Nation Yorkshire with the best variety of hits. How about the Pretenders and Lenny Kravitz? And this from the 80s, Billy Ocean, Get Out of My Dream.

0: Hello, how you doing? This is Nation Radio. All across Yorkshire, Griffo here with the best variety of hits and the Pretenders, don't get me wrong. Lenny Kravitz, It Ain't Over Till It's Over, and Billy Ocean.
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0: Somebody tell me this. You know when a product gets discontinued, and there's been a lot in recent years, like the Topic Bar. Do you remember the Topic Bar that used to be a bit like a Snickers bar with nuts? And can't buy them anymore. Drifter chocolate bars, you can't get those. And you can also not get Lilt in a can. The totally tropical taste of Lilt pineapple, fizzy pineapple. Do you know, I'm craving a can of that right now, but you can't buy it. That was the ad today.
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0: And we'll do another tomorrow, same time. Well done to everybody who got it today. Lake Ash from Danny in Tadcaster. Tracy Pitt got it in East Hull as well. It's Bruno

0: Nation Radio, song from the Breakfast Club movie, Simple Minds from 85. Don't you forget about me, Bruno Mars, and I Just Might. He's on his UK tour. I say UK. His Wembley tour next month. Only playing London. Right, we'll do another Guess the Ad tomorrow. Today, if you missed the answer, it was Lilt, the Totally Tropical Taste.
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0: Right, we'll do this every day around this time. If you want to be Workplace of the Day, send me a WhatsApp to this number, 07740938500. Today, it's AP Robinson Accounts listening on Cleethorpe Road in Grimsby. They love a bit of Nation Radio in their lives during the workday. Who wouldn't? So there, Workplace of the Day today. Thanks for the message, guys. So you know the number if you want to be on tomorrow. I've got a couple of classics for them, including Elton John, Rocket Man. And I'm going to call Pink, Get the Party Started, a classic, because it's nearly 20 years ago since that was a massive hit.
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0: Race of the Day, Nation Radio, AP Robinson today in Grimsby on Cleethorpe Road. If you want to beat tomorrow's 0774093850. Gorgeous day. Gorgeous week. What's the headline today then? Hotter than Hawaii. Saw that on social media earlier. It was pink before that. Get the party started. Right. Big money again on Friday. In fact, to the sum of £750,000. What would you do with that kind of money? How would you respond if you got the call?
1: Is this for real? I can't believe it. I'm in this competition from the beginning.
0: That was Dave on Friday night. 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
0: 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I really hope it's you. Want to win? 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Gemma makes a call after 5 o'clock. And here's the call bit. We'll pay it straight into your bank account right after the call. Make me a winner. 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
0: Right. Probably Lionel Richie's biggest song coming up in just a minute that will sound great in the sunshine today. Now Kygo and Whitney. Think about

0: All night long, I love that song. Before it can't go, and Whitney, hi love. Hello from Nation Radio. Thanks for choosing us. Right now, of the 80s, between noon and one today, has a song in it that has the opening line, I'm not proud, I was wrong, and the truth is hard to take. I felt sure we had enough.
1: Lyrically speaking.
0: Think you know? 07740 938 500. What we need from you is artist and title, and it's a song that will open the 80s takeover at midday. I'm not proud, I was wrong, and the truth is hard to take. I felt sure we had enough. 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

0: Colin Brough reckons England 2-1 tonight against Ghana. He's also got the songwriting lyrically speaking. So is Angela in Hessel. I'm not proud. I was wrong. And the truth is hard to take. I felt sure we had enough. Level 42, Lessons in Love, kicking off the 80s takeover next with Eurythmics and Erasure.
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23: The top stories this hour. The former chief executive of the SNP, Peter Murrell, has been jailed for embezzling more than £400,000 from the party. Nicola Sturgeon's ex-husband has been sentenced to 5 years and 3 months after misusing funds to pay for things including a motorhome. It could be the UK's hottest ever June day. Many schools are shut or closing early before tomorrow's red extreme heat alert kicks in for parts of England and Wales. Senior Labour MPs could block Andy Burnham being guaranteed the keys to Downing Street. He's the only leadership candidate so far, but nominations open in just over 2 weeks. And England fans are in Boston ahead of tonight's World Cup game against Ghana. Thomas Tuchel's side can progress to the last 32 of the tournament with a win. These fans are optimistic.
24: After the first game, I'm like, we look good.
25: I think that we've got the skill sets within the team now, so we'll see what happens.
0: After the first game, I think it's coming home. I really do.
2: Kick-offs at 9.
3: Now for the news here in East Yorkshire and Northern Lincolnshire. A vet in northeast Lincolnshire is reminding us it's not just humans who'll be overheating this week. Emma Burnett is a veterinary nurse at the Blue Cross Animal Hospital in Grimsby. She says we should take extra care for our small animals too.
4: Cats should be kept inside, particularly if they've got white ears and faces, because they can actually suffer from sunburn. Rabbits and guinea pigs can also overheat in their hutch. Hutches and cages should be moved into a shaded area where possible.
3: Hull and East Yorkshire Mayor Luke Campbell is joining colleagues from across the north today at an event to back hosting the Olympics. More than 40 athletes and Paralympians are also backing the idea, which could see the Games here in the 2040s. The government's looking at feasibility. Nathan Kalis will become Hull KR's new head coach on a new 3-year deal from next season. The former New Zealand international brings experience from the NRL and says his coaching style matches the Robins' hard-working culture. Kalis says he's excited to lead the team and build on Hull KR's success.
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3: Plenty of warm sunshine to come today. A little bit of cloud possible later. That's a high of 29 Celsius. That's the latest. I'm Andy Marsh.
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25: I tell you what, it's cracking days, isn't it? Just gone 12, Tuesday afternoon, Nation Radio Yorkshire. Let's go for an hour of the 1980s. On the way, Erasure and Blancmange. Now the answer to Lyrically Speaking, here's Level 42.

future. You ready for it? An hour of the 80s. We do this every day, noon till one. 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Little Respect. Love is a Stranger, the Arithmetics, and the answer to, lyrically speaking, level 42. I'm not proud, I was wrong, and the truth is hard to take. I felt sure we had enough. Great tune. They still tour in 2026, they're incredible. Now, Blancmange, Don't Tell Me, Nation Yorkshire.

0: that is so good, isn't it? Hall & Oates, Private Eyes on the 80s Takeover. 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It's on in July. It looks great. With Queen next and Bananarama. 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

Sounding amazing in the Yorkshire sunshine, Tuesday lunchtime on Nation. Bananarama from Karate Kid Part 1. The scene on the beach, do you remember? Daniel Sun, Wax On, Wax Off. It's a great tune, that. Before it, Queen, I Want to Break Free on the radio station, playing an hour of the 1980s. Do you know, when we get daylight today, which is absolutely glorious, reminds me of having 7 weeks off for my summer holidays from school. And I didn't go on holiday as such, but you made the most of your summer holidays. You'd be out first thing in the morning, whether it was on your bike or playing football. You come back for your lunch, out again until tea time, then back out until the street lights went on and your mum called your name. Those were the days. Next, Prince, When Doves Cry, Nation Radio.

0: iconic, Grace Jones, Slave to the Rhythm. I loved Pull Up to the Bumper as well. 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What are you waiting for? We'll journey next. And Tears for Fears, sowing the seeds of love. Nation
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ice cream van's coming round. What are you having today, then? Cider barrel ice lolly. Who remembers the incredible Hulk ice cream you used to be able to get back in the day? That was nice, with the sprinkles on top. Mr. Men ice lolly. 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Funny Foot. Totem poles. That was like a giant Mr. Freeze, do you remember? When the 80s just amazing. Don't do it like they used to. Tears for Fears, Journey into Madonna, Nation Yorkshire.

0: You know, she's been doing it for four decades, but 80s Madonna for me is the best Madonna, the best version of herself. So open your heart. Thanks for listening. I'm off to sit in the garden for a little bit. I don't know about you. I've got a few hours off this afternoon. Then I've got a gig tonight, which finishes in time to watch the England game, so I'm not moaning about that. And I reckon, because I always give a score prediction and I don't sit on the fence, I don't think we'll keep a clean sheet tonight, but I am going 3-1. I was pretty close last time, wasn't I? Right, good luck England tonight. Matt next from Yorkshire, playing Neo, Celine Dion and the Finding Cannibals. And I'm back tomorrow morning from 10. Nation
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17: The top stories this hour. The former chief executive of the SNP has been sentenced to more than 5 years in jail after admitting embezzling more than £400,000 in party funds. Peter Morrill, who's the estranged husband of former First Minister Nicola Sturgeon, spent the money on lavish items, including a motorhome. The judge says his actions amount to a significant breach of trust. Extreme weather is causing major disruption to travel networks as temperatures are expected to rise up to 40 degrees Celsius this week. The red alert, which comes into force tomorrow, has seen some schools closing or finishing early today. Sir Keir Starmer's held his first cabinet meeting following his resignation announcement yesterday. Meanwhile, senior Labour MPs are weighing up whether or not to challenge Andy Burnham in a leadership contest. And metal or hard plastic water bottles are being allowed into Wembley for tonight's Harry Styles concert. Rules are being relaxed because of the hot weather, with fans asked not to arrive too early.
18: Now for the news here in East Yorkshire and Northern Lincolnshire. A North East Lincolnshire vet is today urging us to think about our pets during the heatwave. Emma Burnett is a nurse at the Blue Cross Hospital in Grimsby. She says outdoor surfaces like red hot pavements can cause issues for dogs.
19: They can actually suffer burns on their pads of their feet. Artificial grass is often quite a lot hotter than natural grass. They can get too hot from being on those surfaces as well.
18: Hull and East Yorkshire Mayor Luke Campbell is joining calls for the Olympics and Paralympics to be hosted in the north. He's meeting with other northern leaders and top athletes today to discuss a possible Games bid in the 2040s. The government's looking at whether it could work. LKR have announced Nathan Kalis as their new head coach from 2027, with a contract running until 2029. He's held top coaching roles in the NRL and for New Zealand and says he's honoured to take charge of the Robins. The 48-year-old says supporters can expect a team focused on hard work.
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18: Plenty of warm sunshine to come today. A little bit of cloud possible later. That's a high of 29 Celsius. That's the latest. I'm Andy Marsh.
21: Good afternoon. I'm Al Hutchinson. Is it warm enough for you? Playing the best variety of hits in the sunshine. Celine Dion on the way after this from Shaggy.
22: Yo, man.
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Nature Radio across Yorkshire, playing the best variety of hits. Thank you for listening. I'm Matt Hutchinson for a Tuesday afternoon. There's Madness, Our House. They performed at Lincoln Castle last Friday. Henry from Gainsborough, he's 6 years old. He was invited onto the stage to dance with Suggs. And, well, it's gone viral. It's been seen by more than 3 million people on social media. It's brilliant. Performing in front of 6,000 people. Henry says his favourite Madness song is Baggy Trousers. There's more big names performing across Yorkshire and Lincolnshire later this week. Rick Astley at Lincoln Castle on Thursday. Pete Tong, Ibiza Classic, Scarborough's Open Air Theatre on Friday. You've got Horrible Histories at Whole New Theatre from Thursday through to Saturday. And the racing is on. Beverly Westwood's in the sunshine this afternoon. And this is Somba's Home Wrecker at Nation.

0: 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This was his reaction.
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Nation Radio Yorkshire, the home of Alex Duffy at breakfast, back tomorrow morning when you wake up from six. Where is the best place to keep cool in this warm weather? Highs of 30 degrees across East Yorkshire and Northern Lincolnshire in the sunshine today. Maybe you've gone into the office, you know, maybe you'd normally work from home. Today is an office day with the aircon. Going to the gym, they're generally quite cool. Do you know what? Me and the other half last night were saying, just might book into a hotel for a night, just for the aircon. To get a good night's sleep. The bedroom's so warm. I reckon the supermarket, you know, down the freezer aisle, could spend a bit of time in there today if you're doing your big shop. This is K-pop Demon Hunters on Nation.

0: 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Operation Mincemeat is coming to the theatre from the 6th to the 11th of July. Think Singing in the Rain meets Strangers on a Train. A fast-paced, very funny, unbelievable true story of a twisted secret mission that won us World War II. 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Also just announced, Jesus Christ Superstar is coming to new theatre next year, starring Sam Ryder. He was the guy that came second for the UK in Eurovision a few years ago. We'll head back to the 90s from 2 today. All 90s for 30 minutes. And the All Saints are on next.
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0: 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Thank you for listening. I'm Matt Hutchinson. For the next 30 minutes, we head back to the 90s. 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
16: The top stories this hour. Nicola Sturgeon's estranged husband has been jailed for embezzling £400,000 of SNP funds. The party's former chief executive was told by the judge he'd committed a calculated crime of dishonesty as he was sentenced to more than 5 years. The head of the UN's warned London is cooking as the UK swelters in a heatwave. Temperatures could reach nearly 40 degrees in some areas this week, while storms have caused widespread travel disruption. Sir Keir Starmer's authorised his likely successor Minister Andy Burnham to start receiving government briefings. Downing Street says the Prime Minister wants prospective candidates to have access talks so there's an orderly transition. A missing 14-year-old girl has been found dead in Gwent, with police treating it as murder. She's been named only as Lily and was found in the Dufferin Park area of Blarna last night. And ticket site StubHub has been ordered to refund 50,000 UK customers. It's also been fined by the competition regulator, which says it charged illegal hidden fees throughout much of 2025.
17: Now for the news here in East Yorkshire and Northern Lincolnshire. More on the hot temperatures. A vet in North East Lincolnshire is reminding us that it's not just humans who'll be overheating this week. Emma Burnett is a veterinary nurse at the Blue Cross Hospital in Grimsby. She says we should take extra care for our small animals too.
18: Cats should be kept inside, particularly if they've got white ears and faces, because they can actually suffer from sunburn. Rabbits and guinea pigs can also overheat in their hutch. Hutches and cages should be moved into a shaded area where possible.
17: Hull and East Yorkshire Mayor Luke Campbell's joining colleagues from across the north today at an event to back bringing the Olympics here. More than 40 athletes and Paralympians are also backing the idea, which could see the Games here in the 2040s. The government's looking at its feasibility. And Nathan Kayless will become Hull KR's new head coach on a three-year deal from next season. The former New Zealand international brings experience from the NRL and says his coaching style matches the Robins' hard-working culture.
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17: A dry and warm afternoon with plenty of sunshine before a humid evening, highs of 29. That's the latest. I'm Julie Caston.
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0: I'm Al Hutchinson. For the next 30 minutes, it's all about the 90s. Back to the 90s with some big songs and forgotten hits from the decade, with the B-52s after a duo from Hole.

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We are Nation Radio across Yorkshire, the best variety of hits. I'm Matt Hutchinson. 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All 90s for 30 minutes, powered by Nation 90s, one of our free music radio stations. 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First, it's Sheryl Crow. We're soaking up the sun. Nation Radio.

0: Nation Radio Yorkshire, back to the 90s with Take That, Back for Good. They performed in Manchester on their circus tour over the weekend. I was watching on TV. It's become the most watched UK live streamed event on Amazon Music. And it was brilliant. I can only imagine being there was about 10 times better. Toy Story 5 breaking box office records. It's got the highest opening weekend of 2026, taking £300 million around the world. It's on my list to go and see. On the way, we continue back to the 90s. Cher playing next.
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0: It's Will Smith getting jiggy with it on Nation Radio. 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England's second World Cup game tonight. They take on Ghana. It's a 9 o'clock kickoff this evening.
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0: 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I'm Matt in the afternoon, and Sean is back on Drive Time at 4 today. 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

0: you know, it seems like only 5 minutes ago they were performing in Hull. It's a year ago in August. There's Coldplay, Feels Like I'm Falling in Love. At Nation Radio Yorkshire, thank you for having us on. The best variety of hits continues after 3 o'clock today. The new song from Ella Langley and Taylor Dane after the latest news at three. Nation
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20: The top stories this hour. The head of the UN says the world cannot keep burning fossil fuels in the face of devastating climate breakdown. Secretary General Antonio Guterres says London isn't calling, it's cooking, as heat waves cause disruption across Britain. Some schools have closed. Teacher Claire and her son Bruce explain how they coped with sweltering classrooms yesterday.
21: The blinds are closed. We didn't go outside for break time yesterday. Stay inside to keep cool. But it is hard. It's hot.
22: Keep your bottles at the table, and you need to drink lots of water.
20: The former chief executive of the SNP's been sentenced to more than 5 years in jail after admitting embezzling more than £400,000 in party funds. Peter Murrell spent the money on lavish items, including a motorhome. And Andy Burnham's to start receiving security briefings ahead of his potential move into Downing Street. Keir Starmer's ordered candidates running to succeed him should start having access talks.
0: Now for the news here in East Yorkshire and Northern Lincolnshire. A 72-year-old driver's avoided jail after a crash that killed a police officer near Thorngunbold. Lawrence Green turned right across Karen Smith's motorbike on the A1033 in December 2024. He's been given a 12-month suspended sentence and banned from driving for 2 years. The Mayor of Hull and East Yorkshire, Luke Campbell's joining top athletes in backing a bid to bring the Olympic and Paralympic Games to the north of England. More than 40 sporting stars have signed a statement supporting the idea. Luke tells us boxing gave him huge opportunities and hopes this would give the same for others.
1: Through coming up through sport and working hard and being disciplined in my craft, it's created a land of opportunities for myself. I'm in places I'd never have dreamed of as a kid, all through the sport of boxing for me.
0: And a huge road upgrade in Hull's won at the Ground Engineering Awards for its innovative design. Judges say the A63 Castle Street improvement was considered extremely challenging to build.
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0: A dry and warm afternoon with plenty of sunshine before a humid evening, highs of 29. That's the latest. I'm Julie Caston. Nation
16: Radio. Tuesday afternoon in the sunshine. Thank you for listening. I'm Matt Hutchinson. Yorkshire's best variety of hits. Sean's on at 4 today. Eagle Eye Cherry after Taylor Dane.

Nation Radio Yorkshire and the Sunshine. I'm Matt Hutchinson, playing the best variety of hits. Thank you for listening. We'll do an old school run at 3:30 today, playing the old school bangers with a song that's going to sound great in the sunshine and maybe a song you haven't heard in a very long time. Going to mention 8-year-old Logan from Grimsby today, who spends his weekends cleaning street signs near to where he lives in Grimsby. He says he does it because he wants to help drivers see where they're going. What a brilliant little good deed he's doing. He's got a collection of 30 vacuum cleaners and he wants to set up his own cleaning business when he gets older. Do you know what? My brother, when he was younger, my brother loved cleaning cars. And he set up his own cleaning business on the back of it. And the great thing for me is I do get my car cleaned every once in a while. We are Nation Radio. This is Ella Langley, Choosing Texas. Just when-

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It's Gail, ABC, on Nation Radio Yorkshire. Earlier I was talking about the best place to keep cool during this warm weather. Darren on our Facebook page says working in like a, you know, like a refrigerator in a factory, one of those big refrigerators. It's a good job to have on a day like today. Pete, who's in Hessel, has been to the gym, literally just for the aircon. Sarah in West Hull doesn't normally go into the office on a Tuesday, normally works from home, but has got into the office to take advantage of the aircon. I think I might go down the supermarket later. Might need some frozen food. Might take me a while to decide, so I might just be in the frozen section for a while. Let's bring on today's old school run. These songs are going to sound brilliant in the sunshine. Old school bangers. Jackie Graham, after this, Planet Funk, it's Chase the Sun on Nation.

0: Tuesday's old school run at Nation Radio Yorkshire with Jackie Graham, Set Me Free and Planet Funk, Chase the Sun. We play the old school bangers every weekday at 3:30. And on Nation, every weekday morning, Alex Duffy at breakfast, back tomorrow morning from 6. And after 9, it's the golden hour. Get involved, guess the year from the songs and the clues tomorrow morning, back in the year that Dirty Den came back from the dead in EastEnders.
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20: Some delays as you head around Bishop Burton this afternoon through the roadworks. York Road, the A1079. You've got temporary lights approaching Finkel Street. Also some temporary lights at Aldbrough on Garton Road near to the Hull Road Junction. And at Scarborough, still those temporary lights on the A164 as well by the Leckenfield Turn. Generally, though, traffic coping pretty well across the board. No issues on the motorway network, M62, M180 and M181 all looking good, even up and down the Humber Bridge. A nice clear run of it for now. But we'll, of course, keep an eye on the sensors. That's the latest.
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0: It's Teddy Swims, Mr. Know-It-All. We are Nation Radio Yorkshire. Good luck to England tonight in the World Cup. They play Ghana. It's a 9 o'clock kickoff. Sean Goldsmith is on the way with Tuesday's Drive Time. He's got a ponderer question. You've got to work out the answer. 20 past four, another happy hour with the feel-good songs to round off the day from seven. And it's Christina Aguilera after the news now.
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16: The top stories this hour. Former SNP chief executive Peter Murrell's been sentenced to more than 5 years in prison for embezzling £400,000 of party funds. The judge said he'd committed a calculated crime of dishonesty, adding Mr. Murrell was responsible for a significant breach of trust within the party. He bought luxury items, including a motorhome, but also used the cash to buy smaller everyday things. Scientists at the Met Office are warning temperatures in the UK could reach 45 degrees by 2056. It comes as an amber heat health alert takes effect across parts of England and Wales, with highs of up to 40 degrees forecast later this week. A A murder investigation's underway after a 14-year-old girl was found dead in South Wales. Lily, who'd previously been reported missing, was found in the Dufferin Park area of Blaenau on Monday night. And billionaire philanthropist Michael Bloomberg has pledged nearly £200 million towards protecting the world's oceans. The 84-year-old's investment comes as the US and UK cut funding for conserving international waters.
17: Now for the news here in East Yorkshire and Northern Lincolnshire. A man's being given a suspended sentence after a crash that killed a police officer near Thorngunbold. 72-year-old Lawrence Green knocked Karen Smith off her motorbike on the A1033 in December 2024. He pleaded guilty to causing death by careless driving. Luke Campbell, the mayor of Hull in East Yorkshire, is joining famous athletes in backing plans to host the Olympic and Paralympic Games in the north of England. Over 40 Olympians and Paralympians have signed a statement supporting the proposal. Luke says it's something close to his heart.
18: The Yorkshire Olympians got the most medals, and I was one of them. I can stand here proud today to say an Olympic champion, and I want to be at the front and centre of this to say to our younger generation, this could be you.
17: And an ambitious project to transform the A63 Castle Street in Hull has picked up a national award for engineering. National Highways and partners were praised for their design and teamwork at the Ground Engineering Awards.
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17: A dry and warm afternoon with plenty of sunshine before a humid evening, highs of 29. That's the latest. I'm Julie Caston.
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22: Good afternoon and a very warm welcome to Drive Time, and it certainly is warm. Toto, Africa, after this by Christina Aguilera. Here we go.
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0: Thank you very much for tuning in this afternoon. Sean Goldsmith on Drive Time. Welcome to the show.
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0: And I'm going to start the show with some very good news. Try and save you some money, actually. 50% off some amazing deals. Like at Game King in Withernsea. Like the James Martin demo tickets at Flavours of Yorkshire, a food lovers festival. Half price. Also, overnight stay for two at the Cave Castle Hotel. 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All the deals, and there are more of them as well, not just the three that I've mentioned, at thevoucherclub.com. 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All right, and that's one thing, because we're very sceptical, aren't we, these days, about anything. You know, we don't answer the phone unless we know the person. 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This is Nation Radio. What?

0: Alison Moyet all cried out on Nation Radio Yorkshire on game 2 day for England. Are you watching it? I didn't sleep much last night. I don't know whether I'm going to be able to stay awake for kickoff. And is it 9 o'clock tonight? I think it is. Also today, June 23rd, we've got typewriter day. Did you have a typewriter? Are you old enough to have had a typewriter back in the day? No autocorrect on those, of course, back in the day. Yes, you just had to tip exit out and start again.
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0: Today, I can tear down mountains or build them up. I can blind a man or enable him to see. What am I? Okay. I can tear down mountains or build them up. I can blind a man or enable him to see. What am I? The answer in 20 minutes.
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13: Usual queues in the usual places out there this afternoon. Certainly slow already heading out of Hull on Holderness Road, Badmount Retail Park. Busy too out of Hull on the westbound side of Roger Millwood Way near to Great Union Street. And Great Union Street itself suffering, of course, near to the Clarence Street Junction. Problems on public transport this afternoon as well. We've got no service on East Midlands Railway between Cleethorpes and Barton because of a faulty train. Hot weather conditions over the next few days likely to cause some disruption as well. We'll keep an eye on things and well worth checking before you travel.
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0: Of course, the summer playlist is out. Hello, it's Sean Goldsmith on Nation Radio Yorkshire. We play the best variety of hits on the day that England play, of course. Where you're watching the game tonight, home or down the pub. And also, it's Beverley Races on right now, their next meeting of the new season. The last race is at 27 minutes past five.
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0: 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The answer? 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
23: Picking up some delays as you head around Hull this afternoon. The outbound side of Holderness Road struggling from Mount Pleasant through to the Saltshouse Road junction. Also busy out of Hull on the westbound side of Roger Millwood Way near to Great Union Street, and still some queues at Dunswell on the A1079 by the looks of things approaching Rach Carter Way. Generally elsewhere, traffic does seem to be on the move. Just checking in with the sensors at Bishop Burton, York Road, we've got temporary lights there on towards School Green, and also some temporary lights at Aldborough on Gorton Road approaching the Queensmead turn. That's the latest.
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0: the ballads. Everyone a winner. Lewis Capaldi and Stay Love here on Nation Radio Yorkshire, where we play the best variety of hits and we wake up with Alex Duffy at breakfast. He is back tomorrow morning at 6:30. Oh, quick mention here for Tammy Ingall, in her words, who is sunning it up in the garden right now. Oh, I love that. If anyone else is listening in the garden, can you WhatsApp me and tell me where you are, please?
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12: The top stories this hour. Hundreds of schools have closed or sent children home early because of soaring temperatures across the UK. A red warning for extreme heat comes into effect for much of southern England and parts of Wales tomorrow, when highs of nearly 40 degrees are predicted. It's understood Sir Keir Starmer and Andy Burnham have met a day after the Prime Minister announced he's resigning. Downing Street's also revealed Mr. Burnham and any other candidates hoping to succeed him will start receiving government briefings. Scotland's First Ministers described the saga around Peter Murrell as agony. John Swinney's remarks come after the former SNP chief exec was jailed for over 5 years for embezzling party funds. England's top rugby players will earn £100,000 if they retain the Women's World Cup in 2029. The Red Roses, who've now won 38 test matches in a row, have negotiated a 25% pay rise. And after 50 years, the TV festival is moving from Edinburgh to Greater Manchester next year.
13: Now for the news here in East Yorkshire and Northern Lincolnshire. The Mayor of Hull and East Yorkshire, Luke Campbell's joining top athletes in backing a bid to bring the Olympic and Paralympic Games to the north of England. More than 40 sporting stars have signed a statement supporting the idea. Luke tells us it would create so many opportunities.
14: I think the idea of inspiring that younger generation, you know, saying that, look, this is the land of dreams and opportunities, you know, that's what we're fighting to bring the Olympics back, not only back to the UK but to the north.
13: A 72-year-old driver's avoided jail after a crash that killed a police officer near Thorngunbold. Lawrence Green turned right across Karen Smith's motorbike on the A1033 in December 2024. He's been given a 12-month suspended sentence and banned from driving for 2 years. And more on the heat here. North East Lincolnshire Council says its bin crews will be doing collections early this week due to the expected high temperatures. Collections will start from 6 a.m. and people are advised to put their bins out the night before.
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13: Dry and clear this evening and staying warm overnight and humid. Temperatures around 20 degrees. That's the latest. I'm Julie Caston.
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16: Another emotional night at Grimsby Auditorium tonight. KS1 Singing Festival. 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

Facing 30 years of hurt. Now, of course, it is 60. Three Lions, Bedil and Skinner and the Lightning Seeds here on Nation Radio Yorkshire. Where are you watching the game tonight then? If you're an England fan, that's of course if you're watching it. Not everybody watches the game, of course. They're not interested in football. Are you watching it though? Do you know that if they manage to get through to this this next stage of the tournament and they go up into the next stage as group winners, which they probably will, to be fair, then if they get through to the next round, that's a normal kickoff about 9 o'clock or something. But if they get through to the round of 16, that game will kick off at 1 a.m. Good luck with that. This is Nation Radio.

0: Heart to Soul. Before that, the new song by The Script, Man in the Arena, touring with Take That at the minute on their Circus Live tour. Sean Goldsmith here on Nation Radio Yorkshire. Also, we want to send you out for a night out, and this is to the Hall New Theatre, a chance to go and see Operation Mincemeat, which comes to Hall New Theatre 6th to the 11th of July. And you could get yourself in for this amazing night out by going to nationplayer.com and select Nation Radio Yorkshire. You could win, actually, 4 tickets. So 3 of you and you go in for a night out. You'll be so popular. Just who will you take?
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6: Not a great deal of change out there tonight. Still fairly busy around Beverley on the A164 approaching Jock's Lodge. Also got queues around Hull on the westbound side of Roger Millwood Way near to Great Union Street. And if you're heading on Great Union Street itself, still those queues lingering out towards the Clarence Street Junction. Generally elsewhere, things do seem to be coping all right, though certainly no accidents or incidents we're aware of. Up and down the Humber Bridge, all looking good, and crucially, the motorway network doing fine as well. M62, M180 and M181 all looking good. That's the latest.
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big stage at Grimsby Auditorium, a night that those kids will never forget. There's a lot of nervous kids probably on their way right now to Grimsby Auditorium. And loads of great photos, photos that will last a lifetime. Have a good one if you're off to that. Beverly Races is on right now. In fact, the last race is being run as we talk, or ran. And also, we've got the big sing at Brid Spa later on as well. Looking forward into the rest of the week. Because we live round here, we know what's going on. We know that Dr. Heckel and Mr. Hyde, East Riding Theatre on Wednesday. And then on Friday, we've got Rock for Rich at the Polar Bear Music Club. That's on Springbank. All money to Rich Eglin, who is currently fighting a brain tumour. So, of course, we wish Rich and all of his family and friends all the best. So that is happening on Friday. Springbank, it is Rock for Rich at the Polar Bear Music Club. This is Nation Radio Yorkshire. Here's Olivia Rodrigo now.

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0: You are listening to Nation Radio Yorkshire, and I thank you for doing that. Sean Goldsmith here, playing the best variety of hits on a day that's got a bit cloudy now. Well, it is here. I don't know if it's got cloudy where you are. And 30 degrees today, of course. It gets a bit cooler tomorrow, thank goodness. Poor weather. The poor weather can never win, can it really? It's never quite right. It's either too cold, too wet, too hot, whatever. It's like the old thing, you know, who would want to be a referee? Same with the weather. Sort of similar. So 26 tomorrow and sunny all day. 25 on Thursday and sunny all day. It gets cloudier on Friday, but temperatures go up again to 32 degrees.
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20: Not a great deal of change out there tonight. Still fairly busy around Beverley on the A164 approaching Jock's Lodge. Also got queues around Hull on the westbound side of Roger Millwood Way near to Great Union Street. And if you're heading on Great Union Street itself, still those queues lingering out towards the Clarence Street junction. Generally elsewhere, things do seem to be coping all right, though certainly no accidents or incidents we're aware of. Up and down the Humber Bridge, all looking good, and crucially the motorway network doing fine as well. M62, M180 and M181 all looking good. That's the latest.
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0: sun's out, weather's lovely, Bruno Mars on the radio. What else do we need? Hello, it's Sean Goldsmith here on Nation Radio Yorkshire. Right, I've got an artist on the way after six that I will never have a bad word said against her. You know, if you've got artists that you're really passionate about, you know, if somebody does say something against them or the band, you're like, right, I'm on you. Right, if you ever say anything bad about Annie Lennox, me and you need to have a meeting. She is on the way with a song from her great album, Diva.
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14: The top stories this hour. Hundreds of schools will close or send children home early in the coming days as extreme heat intensifies. A rare red weather warning for heat stretches across parts of England and Wales from tomorrow morning until Thursday night. It's understood Sir Keir Starmer's had a meeting with Andy Burnham, the man who could shortly replace him in number 10. The Prime Minister's promised there'll be a smooth transition of power to whoever comes next after announcing his resignation yesterday. Scotland's First Minister says the conviction and jailing of Peter Murrell for siphoning off SNP funds has been agony. The former party chief executive has been sentenced to over 5 years for embezzling £400,000. And ahead of England's game against Ghana in the World Cup, these young football fans have some advice.
15: Just go for it. Just try your best and just do what you can do.
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14: The Three Lions can progress to the last 32 with a win.
17: Now for the news here in East Yorkshire and Northern Lincolnshire. The Mayor of Hull and East Yorkshire, Luke Campbell's joining famous athletes in backing plans to host the Olympic and Paralympic Games in the north of England. Over 40 Olympians and Paralympians have signed a statement supporting the proposal. Luke says it's something close to his heart.
18: The Yorkshire Olympians got the most medals, and I was one of them. I can stand here proud today, saying Olympic champion and the most successful amateur boxer in Great Britain history to date. And I want to be at the front and centre of this to say to our younger generation, this could be you.
17: A man's been given a suspended sentence after a crash that killed a police officer near Thorngumbold. 72-year-old Lawrence Green knocked DC Karen Smith off a motorbike on the A1033 in 2024. He pleaded guilty to causing death by careless driving. And more on the weather in our region. People in northeast Lincolnshire are being asked to put out their bins the night before. The council says collections could start at 6 a.m. from tomorrow to help keep crews safe in the heat.
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17: Dry and clear this evening and staying warm overnight and humid. Temperatures around 20 degrees. That's the latest. I'm Julie Caston. Nation
0: Radio. Last race at Beverley Races was just before 5:30, so everybody will be piling out now. So rush hour traffic and Beverley Races traffic could be busy.

Annie Lennox, Walking on Broken Glass, Duran Duran, Girls on Film. When you turn us on, you always get the best variety of hits across Yorkshire. I'm Sean Goldsmith, and you are listening to Nation Radio with Depeche Mode after this by Taylor Swift on Nation.

0: Depeche Mode, just can't get enough on Nation Radio Yorkshire. So England, game two in New York tonight. They are expected to win, and if they win their group, it looks like they're going to have a very late night for us. Not in the game straight after the group, the round of 32 as it's called. That kickoff I think is 9 or 10 o'clock, but if they get through that and then to the round of 16, that game will be a 1 a.m. kickoff. So ideally, for the viewing public, we need them to finish second in their group, and then all kickoffs are going to be 8 p.m. But I think they're going to win. So there might be some of us tonight thinking, oh, just get a draw tonight. Get two more draws, that'll probably see you in second place. And that'll do, thanks.
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18: All is not quite nice out there tonight. Good news if you need to make a journey, certainly back to normal around Beverley. The A164 there on towards Jocks Lodge, looking clear on the sensors. Similar story around Hull as well. Westbound Roger Millwood Way back on the move, and up and down the Humber Bridge looking good for us as well. Just worth watching out for the ongoing roadworks at Oldborough. Those temporary lights lingering Garton Road by the Queensmead turn. So particularly during the peak period tomorrow morning, I suspect we'll see some disruption. And similar advice really at Scarborough on the A164 by the Leckenfield turn.
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Now, she is in the showbiz news today, Madonna. That's Ray of Light on Nation Radio Yorkshire. She's been working with Universal to do a biopic of her. She's been working very closely with them, and it's all gone belly up by the looks of it. They've had a few issues. It should have been done quite a long time. They've been sort of in the planning for 2 years. They've had lots of arguments. She wanted a bigger budget for her film because she's had such a big career. Anyway, it's all gone horribly wrong, and now it's been scrapped. So the Madonna biopic, if you are looking forward to it, at this stage, nothing. Now, Netflix wanted to buy it off Universal, but they won't sell it to Netflix, so it's never going to happen, is it? It's never going to happen. Here's Harry Styles next on Nation.

0: 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Tomorrow, sunny all day, a bit cooler than today. We had 30 Celsius across Yorkshire. Tomorrow, 26, 25 on Thursday, but two beautiful days ahead.
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20: Traffic remaining busy as you head around Bishop Burton tonight. York Road, the A1079 has those temporary lights near to School Green. Elsewhere, though, traffic does seem to be moving pretty well. Certainly checking in with the sensors out of Hull on the A63. Nice and clear by the looks of things. And same can be said out on the M62 as well and up and down the Humber Bridge. Perhaps just worth watching out for the ongoing roadworks at Aldborough. Garton Road has those temporary lights near to Queensmead. So certainly during the peak period tomorrow morning, I expect we'll see about 5 or 10 minute build-up in either direction. That's the latest.
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0: thank you so much for tuning in today. I hope you've had a lovely Tuesday so far. It's not finished yet, of course. Sean Goldsmith here next with the Happy Hour. An hour of songs, hopefully, just to put the biggest smile on your face. Keep you singing along for the next 60 minutes. Motown legend Diana Ross is on the way. And also a song that has been covered by many, but I think the greatest one of them all, and probably the biggest selling of them all, came from the Communards in 1986. That's next.
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14: The top stories this hour. Londoners are telling us how they're coping with the heat as the head of the UN warns the capital is cooking.
15: Struggling a bit.
16: Oh, well, I think it's a very scary sign of climate change.
17: I'm pregnant at the moment, so it's a bit of a challenge.
18: Absolutely love hot weather, so I'm not complaining about it.
14: An amber alert is in force, but that rises to a red tomorrow, with temperatures expected to hit 40 degrees in parts of England and Wales. Police in Wales say they've arrested a 14-year-old boy on suspicion of murder after the body of a missing girl was found. The 14-year-old was discovered in the Dufferin Park area of Blina. The man who was once one of the most important people in Scottish politics has been jailed for over 5 years after admitting embezzling SNP funds. Peter Murrell spent £400,000 on luxury goods when he was chief exec. And England aimed to make it 2 wins from 2 at the World Cup later. Victory over Ghana in Boston will see Thomas Tuchel's side qualify for the knockout stages.
15: Now for the news here in East Yorkshire and Northern Lincolnshire. The Mayor of Hull and East Yorkshire, Luke Campbell's joining top athletes in backing a bid to bring the Olympic and Paralympic Games to the north of England. More than 40 sporting stars have signed a statement supporting the idea. Luke tells us it would create so many opportunities.
19: I think the idea of inspiring that younger generation, you know, saying that, look, this is the land of dreams and opportunities, you know, that's what we're fighting to bring the Olympics back, not only back to the UK but to the north.
15: A 72-year-old driver's avoided jail after a crash that killed a police officer near Thorngunbold. Lawrence Green turned right across Karen Smith's motorbike on the A1033 in December 2024. He's been given a 12-month suspended sentence and banned from driving for 2 years. And more on the heat here. North East Lincolnshire Council says its bin crews will be doing collections early this week due to the expected high temperatures. Collections will start from 6 a.m. and people are advised to put their bins out the night before.
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15: Dry and clear this evening and staying warm overnight and humid. Temperatures around 20 degrees. That's the latest. I'm Julie Caston.
13: Now, the happy hour.
0: This happy hour is going to sound amazing on this sunny Tuesday evening across Yorkshire. Backstreet Boys soon. Diana Ross, firstly, Communards.

Communards, Backstreet Boys and Diana Ross, starting the happy hour here on Nation Radio Yorkshire. It's Sean Goldsmith here with you. Thank you so much for listening tonight. Hope you've had a good day and you're just chilling and cooling down after a 30-degree day.

0: On the happy hour here on Nation Radio Yorkshire, it's Sean Goldsmith with you. This will make you happy if you win this on Friday. Thanks to our friends at Pollard's Place on Holderness Road, you could win a free chippy tea. 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

0: Daft Punk, or if you posh from Swanland, Daft Punk here on Nation Radio Yorkshire. I'm Sean Goldsmith. This is the Happy Hour. How good is it sounding tonight? Footloose, Mr. Brightside recently. There's one more time, and if you stay around just a little bit longer, a celebratory song from Pink plays on the Happy Hour before 8 o'clock.
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0: Another happy hour, same time tomorrow night, 7 o'clock here on Nation Radio Yorkshire. Right, it's time to hand the baton over. It's like a relay, you see. I just hand the radio station over to Roberto. 8 o'clock every night. Kicking his show off with 80s at 8, starting with Wham. And also, of course, we had Prince in the 80s, but do you remember Princess?
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11: Let's wrap up your Too Hot Tuesday. Does that sound about right to you? I'm melting. It is Roberto here, 8 o'clock with Olivia Dean on the way after three big ones from the 80s.
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11: I've got Curiosity Killed the Cat in here for you tonight. The biggest song Princess ever had. Real catchy one as well. First up, it's Wham, The Edge of Heaven, playing for you on Nation.

Whether we're being the soundtrack to you getting ready for the football tonight, maybe we're the soundtrack to you try to cool down. Thanks for having us on. There is Curiosity Kill the Cat, Down to Earth on Nation, taking care of 80s at 8. And of course, more 80s songs like that available for you right now on our sister station, Nation 80s. 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

0: There is TLC, No Scrubs on Nation for your Tuesday nights. I mentioned the football a moment ago. Yeah, more of us apparently watching the England game tonight than the previous game. Not because we've suddenly all got more interested in the football, but because it's going to be too hot to sleep for many of us, so we're going to stay up and watch the game. Obviously, it starts at 9 against Ghana. After 9, there'll be no talk of the football here, because I know nothing about it. I will just keep the best variety of hits coming for you, so stick with me if you're not a football fan as well. I've got Rag and Bone Man real soon and something big from Chris Rea. Nation
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This is Chris Rea, Let's Dance on Nation. Probably a bit too hot for that tonight. You know I am enjoying about this hot weather, though. I don't know if you've tried this out. The after sun. Oh, that smell of after sun instantly makes me feel like I'm on holiday. I just haven't got the cocktails and the swimming pool to jump into to cool off. That'd be very nice. I've got a lady on the way next who promised us something big in 2026, and she's going to deliver this summer with a massive show and some very special guests. First, though, Ed Sheeran on Nation.

Just under 2 months to go till she's in the UK. Yeah, Janet Jackson doing one big gig over here this summer with Wycliffe Jean and Soul to Soul. There's rumours as well that she might be getting ready to release some new music. We've not had any.

0: new from her for like over 10 years. There she is, Janet Jackson on Nation. Texas up next. Some Lola Young on the way as well. First, though.
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0: Did you hear Dave the Trucker's wife last Friday? Who's Dave the Trucker's wife? Dave the Trucker won 750 grand off us last Friday. And his wife's reaction was my favourite.
2: Well, I kind of believe it because he's played it since it very first started and I never expected him to win. It's the first time I've ever seen him speechless in the 14 years we've been together.
0: I guarantee she was like, why are you playing that game? You're never going to win it. And then he went and won £750,000. No wonder he was speechless. He's going to buy himself a new house and a new sofa, because he's just bought a second-hand one. Now he can treat himself to a brand new one. How nice. 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

0: Lowly Young's Messy on Nation as we wrap up your Too Hot Tuesday. I don't know what I'm going to call tomorrow. We had Mega Hot Monday, Too Hot Tuesday. There's nothing that really rhymes with Wednesday. Wheelie Hot Wednesday? No, that can't work, can it? If you've got any ideas, let me know. It's nearly nine, so we'll do 90s at nine next. I'm going to start that with a massive Britpop anthem. I'm going to say it's one of the most loved Oasis songs. I reckon you'll be singing along with it. Stick around for it.
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0: On the way for your Tuesday night, the guy who wants to see you cry when you hear his songs. Not because they're awful, but because you're really enjoying them. I'll tell you more about that soon. First, though, let's do three big ones from the 90s.
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0: I've got Shania Twain in here for you tonight. Aswad coming up as well. And first, that big Oasis song. Yeah, it's this one. Go on, turn it up. This is Don't Look Back in Anger, playing for you on Nation.

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Kirsty McCall's on the way soon. First, though, the guy who wants to see you cry when you hear his songs. Why? Not because they're that bad, they're actually brilliant, but because it means you're connecting with them and it's making you think about people in your life. Check this out. Alex Warren's Fever Dream on Nation.

0: thank you for having us on for your Tuesday night. Really hope you're doing well. Not too hot. Yeah, it's still warm, isn't it? There is Kirsty MacColl in New England, our nation. It's 20 past nine. Just coming up to 20 past nine. I've got the best variety of hits for you. Whitney Houston on the way next from the noughties. I think it was actually the last song she ever released. It was done with some help from Alicia Keys, and it's just got a brilliant little beat to it. I've got John Farnham coming up as well. First, though.
1: Nation player.
0: Did you hear Dave the Trucker's wife last Friday? Who's Dave the Trucker's wife? Dave the Trucker won 750 grand off us last Friday, and his wife's reaction was my favourite.
2: Well, I kind of believe it because he's played it since it very first started, and I never expected him to win. It's the first time I've ever seen him speechless in the 14 years we've been together.
0: I guarantee she was like, why are you playing that game? You're never going to win it. And then he went and won £750,000. No wonder he was speechless. 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Now he can treat himself to a brand new one. 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

There is John Farnham's You're the Voice on Nation. I'm Roberto. With all this hot weather around at the moment, and it's set to get hotter tomorrow, what do you reckon is the answer millions of us are searching for online at the moment? You might have even Googled this. I'll tell you in a second. You might be surprised by the answer, actually. I'll get ELO on as well. First, though, Miles Smith.

there is the Electric Light Orchestra, Living Thing on Nation. Thank you for having us on for your Tuesday night. I'm Roberto. It's nearly 20 to 10. With all this hot weather, what answer are millions of us searching for online at the moment? No, it's not. How can I keep cool? How can I sleep when it's so hot? When will this hot weather end? The actual answer? At what temperature is it illegal to work in? Yeah, loads of us are thinking about calling in sick at the moment because it's going to be so hot we can't be bothered with the commute or sitting in the office. We'd much rather be at home. If you're wondering, there isn't a maximum temperature. The boss just has to keep the workplace reasonable. Does that include supplying you with ice creams and cool drinks?

0: points, because if so, I'm there for it. Human League real soon and Olivia Rodrigo before 10.
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1: Who cares?
0: Well, I'll tell you. 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

0: Did you hear that lady's going into the festival business? Yeah, Olivia Rodrigo, drop dead, playing for you on Nation. She's just announced an extraordinary lineup for an all-woman festival. Stevie Nicks, obviously, from Fleetwood Mac's going to be there. Chappell Roan's going to be in it as well. Unfortunately, it's only happening in America right now. I'll keep you going tonight. It's nearly 10, so Naughty's at 10 up next, starting with a big anthem from the Scissor Sisters.
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0: Here we are for your Tuesday nights. Whether you're trying to get some rest this evening, it's too hot to sleep, right? Or maybe you're on your night shift. I've got the tunes to keep you going. Ray is on the way. First, though, three big ones from the Naughties with some Snow Patrol on the way after we kick off with the Scissor Sisters.

Good evening, Amy Foster, melting in work tonight. That is for you, Snow Patrol, chasing cars on Nation. She's working in a hospital that has no aircon, even with all the windows open. It's still baking. Hope you have a good one. Stick with us. We'll try and help you through with the best variety of hits. Starship coming up right now. Ray, Where Is My Husband on Nation.

0: This is Starship. Nothing's going to stop us now. It is Nation Tuesday night. I'm Roberto. Thanks for joining me. Nearly 20 past 10. I have got a song on the way for you next from the guy who has made a lot of football fans very happy recently. Port Vale fans in particular, because he is the new sponsor of their shirt. Yeah, he's got his name written all over them. Belinda Carlisle coming up as well. First though.
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0: Did you hear Dave the Trucker's wife last Friday? Who's Dave the Trucker's wife? Dave the Trucker won 750 grand off us last Friday. And his wife's reaction was my favourite.
2: Well, I kind of believe it because he's played it since it very first started and I never expected him to win. It's the first time I've ever seen him speechless in the 14 years we've been together.
0: I guarantee she was like, why are you playing that game? You're never going to win it. And then he went and won £750,000. No wonder he was speechless. 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Now he can treat himself to a brand new one. 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

Here is Belinda Carlisle on Nation. Going to play it for Jason Miller. He's after a night shift check-in. Thank you for having us on, mate. He's very cool right now because he's in his truck waiting to be unloaded with the aircon on full blast. Oh, I need some of that aircon. If you're on your night shift as well, stick with us for the best variety of hits. Tony Braxton's on the way after Sam Fender, People Watching.

0: there is Hall & Oates, Manny's from Nation, where we have got your chance to bag an extra £1,000. Would that come in handy? Summer's on the way. Maybe lots of ice creams in this heat. Maybe some extra spending money for your summer holiday. Everyone's getting caught up with football madness at the moment. 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I've got Van Morrison on the way next and the big new song from Toy Story 5 before 11. Nation
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1: My kids haven't even seen Toy Story 5 yet, but are constantly asking for that song. Taylor Swift's Done It Again, another brilliant one. I knew it, I knew you, playing on Nation. The film itself meant to be really good. It was the biggest film of the weekend, wasn't it? Thank you for your company tonight. I'm Roberto. If you're on your night shift, good luck. Stick with us, we'll get you through with the best variety of hits. And if you're off to bed to try and get some sleep, well, good luck with that too in this hot weather. I'll catch you back here tomorrow night from 8. Have yourself a brilliant Wednesday.
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1: You know what you're getting with a football away game. The lucky shirt you wear every weekend. Tactical discussions.
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1: 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Trying to get a chant going. Half-time pies. Hoping for a last-minute winner. 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